coming home. I thought I'd stop and have a round. And in this bar, I heard someone speak your name. 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

0: a jukebox. 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And I know this is a special time for you, mister. 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But you picked a bad place, friend, because this is a place to forget. 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Oh, yes, I know her. 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And that girl you're talking to over there can't replace her. 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
1: Tonight the jukebox plays for me.
0: Yeah, I see a lot of guys like you. They come here all the time. And it seems like the real quiet ones always have something on their mind. Some of them are running away, like you. But running away from what? I ask a few, but not many know. For some are lushes, some are sots. 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Why don't you go home? Oh, I know, I'm just a jukebox. But stop and think of all the people I've seen. I've seen a million broken hearts. And I've seen a million broken dreams. I've seen the happy people. But I've also seen the sad. And when all is said and done, I think you really should be glad. So take it from a guy that's seen a lot of slugs in life. You've got a real woman at home, mister. So why not go home?

darling. I know you're gonna need me again. It's just a matter of

What a powerful name it is. It's a 105.5 in the south, 105.9 in the north. Good morning to you, wherever you are. Thank you for joining us on KISS FM. Say good morning to M14 back on the road. Say good morning to all our bus drivers joining us already this morning. Wishing you the most pleasant day. Marla here with you right up until the hour of 10. 12 minutes past the hour of 6 in St.

Come on, let's put our hands together and worship.

Once again, a very pleasant good morning to you. Thank you for joining us on Kiss FM. In the news this morning, 5 people shot in 3 separate incidents across St Lucia. And St Lucia celebrates 75 years of universal adult suffrage. Wherever you are, good morning to you. Thank you for joining us.

The Bible tells us to cast all of our cares on Him because He cares for us. My friend, this is more than a promise. It's a command. So be at rest, because today God is working in ways that you cannot see.

Once again, good morning to you. Thank you for joining us on Kiss FM, your 24-hour love station, where we kicked off with our inspirational moments on the Morning Magazine. Just looking at the international news where it says U.S. emergency call records reveal confusion after failed execution of Christa Pike. Also, ship sinks in new drone attack off of Bulgaria. Prime Minister summons Russian ambassador. And six Ukrainian energy sites hit by Russia since Trump announced ceasefire, Zelensky says. Wherever you are, good morning to you. Thank you for joining us on Kiss FM, your 24-hour love station.

We've got to say good morning to Mr. Hennix there. And if you heard Hennix this morning, he asked a question. What is his name? Some call him God, some call him Jehovah, many other names. Have a good day, Mr. Hennix. Mr. Hennix has to head to his Bible.

Let's say good morning to Elena. Let's say good morning to Monica in Beau-Séjour. Susie in Marshall, good morning. We also say good morning to Misty as well. We're saying goodbye to all the pain, all the hurt,

0: Once again, we say good morning to everyone joining us already this morning. Yes, let's say good morning to Catherine. Let's say good morning to Patricia Lionel, to Meg's already there with us, wherever you are. Our international thank you, each and everyone. Alberta is there with us already. Thank you all for joining us. Here is Lady Kodra with today's inspirational word.
1: Good morning, listeners, and welcome to the Morning Word. It's Tuesday, and today will be a Tuesday. The word for today is choose. It is a verb that means to pick or select an option from two or more possibilities or to decide to do something. Every day we're alive, we choose to do many things, ranging from small simple habits to life's big changing paths. 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We choose how to react to our stress. We choose whether to look for good in our daily situations, and we choose who to spend our time with, who to trust as friends, and who to commit to as life partners. We choose our careers, whether to follow a passion or look for stability. We choose to learn new skills, read, face problems instead of ignoring them. And we choose to invest in our own happiness or expect others to make us happy. The question for us today is, what are we choosing? What have we been choosing? And are we happy with our choices? Life generally is about making choices. Every day from the moment we wake up until we go to bed at night, we make choices. Deuteronomy 30 and 19 says, I have set before you life and death, blessing and cursing. Therefore, choose life so that you and your descendants may live. End of scripture. A call for us to make a choice between two paths. A call for us to love God, to listen to his voice, and to be obedient. John 15 and 16 says, you did not choose me, but I chose you and appointed you so that you might go and bear fruit and that your fruit will last. In chapter 24 and verse 15 of Joshua, he said to the Israelites, and if it is evil in your eyes to serve the Lord, choose this day. Choose this day whom you will serve, whether the gods of your father, whether the gods your father served beyond the river or the gods of the Amorites in whose land you dwell. But as for me and my house, we will serve the Lord. End of scripture. What if we choose to have a closer, better relationship with God, to trust in him completely and to not lean on our own understanding? What if we choose to love our neighbor as ourselves? What if we choose to do unto others as we would want them to do unto us? What if we choose moral integrity over easy or destructive cultural paths, even when it requires denying sinful desires? What if we choose to prioritize things of eternal value, such as loving others, spiritual growth, and to serve others, over the temporary material wealth? What if we choose wise counsel over the advice of those who don't have our best interests at heart? And what if we choose to spend time listening to the struggles of others in the quest to assist instead of gossiping when we don't know the full story or even when we know the full story? We have been given the freedom to make real choices, but God holds us responsible for the paths we take. Many today are facing consequences of choosing the wrong paths, making wrong decisions. Many times the consequences become a cycle as innocent people are paying for it too. The choices we make daily doesn't always affect us only, but even those we love. And whether they be good choices or bad choices, they also face the consequences. And so today, inasmuch as it's our life, our choice, as the saying goes, and may we choose life. Choose to be happy. Choose to walk by faith and not by sight. Choose to make changes, not excuses. To be motivated, not manipulated. To listen to others. Choose to be more concerned with what God thinks of you rather than what people may say or think about you. Life's full of choices, but we must choose wisely. Heraclitus once said, "The content of your character is your choice. Day by day, what you choose, what you think, and what you do is who you become." End of quote. Make today your Tuesday. As I leave us with this quote by Anne Frank, our lives are fashioned by our choices. First, we make our choices, then our choices make us. Our lives are fashioned by our choices. First, we make our choices, then our choices make us. End of quote. Do have a happy Tuesday.

on this Tuesday, CHOOSE. I say thank you to Lady Codra. Lady Codra, your words, another powerful one, telling us to think. Well, God has given us the ability to choose, but he also reminds us to choose wisely, to choose what is right, what is good, and what brings us closer to him. On this Tuesday, may we ask the Almighty for wisdom and guidance, because every choice that we make can lead us in a different direction. Thank you, Lady Codra. Thank you ever so much.

0: 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That's all you've got to do. And, of course, we've got to... No, it's already 6:47. We've got to take that quick commercial break and then go into the morning workout. We do wish you a wonderful Tuesday. Thank you for joining us.
1: 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Put a stop to your reckless driving and slow down.
0: Let's say good morning to Lucita in Brooklyn, also Anna in Banson, Catherine as well. Of course, we can't say good morning to everyone, but we say thank you to each and every one of you joining us on KISS FM, yeah? The morning workout, inviting you to join us, to move with us. As we've been told over and over and over again, we've got to keep moving. So we do our little part right here on KISS FM. Move with us. We're saying good morning to the Mrs. Bernards.

This is home as well, in various institutions. Well, if you're just leaving that night shift, good morning to you. Just take it easy there. Oh, E, good morning.

saying good morning to Pauline. Monsieur Nigel Cushley, how we met. Bonjour, Monsieur Nigel.

Virginia called to say Mallow on the morning workout. Wake up by way, yourself, Mallow. Wake up by way. Oh, Eugenia, I know we're in the Creole mode. Just take it easy there, yeah? All right. Nice and easy, Eugenia.

0: Time to take it down. Time to say thank you to each and every one of you joining us this morning on the morning workout. I hope you had a good sweat. We invite you to join us again, all being well, tomorrow for another morning workout. Take it down, take it down, take it down, take it down, take it down, take it down, take it down, take it down. Once again, thank you for keeping it right there. 1 minute past the hour of 7 in St. Lucia. Short commercial break.
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0: We take a quick look at the weather report for today in a brief, where it says our sun sets today 5:45 p.m. Sun rises tomorrow 5:54 a.m. The winds will be blowing from between the east and east-northeast near 15 miles per hour or 24 kilometers per hour. The weather, fair skies, becoming cloudy at times with a few showers. The seas slight to moderate with waves 2 to 5 feet or 0.6 to 1.5 meters. 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Thank you for choosing KISS, your 24-hour love station. We've got to say good morning to

9 minutes past the hour of seven in St. Lucia. Once again, good morning to you. A very pleasant one, that is, wherever you may be. Thank you for joining us on KISS FM. Saying good morning to Cecilia. In Grand Riviere, Groselay, that is. Good morning, Cecilia. Mr. Beaton, good morning to you.

So many changes in my life, girl. Oh, I've been up real high where I thought I didn't need anybody. And then again, I've been down real low where there was no one in my life that needed me. Material things I thought had so much value. Oh, girl, didn't really have any value at all. That I was a lonely man. A man with no direction, with no purpose. With no one to love and no one to love me for me.

continue to keep it nice and mellow in the morning on Kiss FM. 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As we say good morning to Mr. Rosary, to Carla, Latoya,

We're saying good morning to Lucia Patrick and wishing Shiloh a great day. Candy, good morning.

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It is that time again, once again, a very, very pleasant good morning to each and every one of you joining us on Kiss FM. And, of course, the morning teaser is sponsored by Chemical Manufacturing. You've got our number, don't you? Just in case, 450-5477, that's our number. And, of course, reminding you the various products by Chemical Manufacturing. If you've not as yet put the disinfectant cleaner on your list, perhaps today is the day that you do just that, okay? Put the disinfectant cleaner. You've got a potpourri to choose from and a number of others as well. And if you're joining us for the very first time, you have no idea what we're talking about when we see the morning teaser. Well, we normally ask you questions about the history, the people, the places, the culture, the cuisine, the flora, the fauna. Everything's in illusion right here on Kiss FM. But seeing that it is a Creole month, we sort of said, oh, come on now. We've got to go back to Palais Creole. But for the moment, it seems that Creole is a dying language because our listeners can't seem to get through and speak to me in the language that we want to hear. Lang mama, no. Yes, I think you're a little surprised that, you know, I'm doing good with my Creole. I tell you what, Eugenia has been such a help with the Creole every morning. She comes and speaks in Creole. And, of course, I've got to say good morning, bonjour, to my previous teacher, Chicha Mwe. Yes, good morning to you. And thank you for all the hard work you've done with me with regard to Palais Creole. I'm still not 100, but we're getting there, back to the roots, yeah? And we've got to say good morning to each and every one of you. St. Lucia yesterday marked an important milestone in our nation's democratic journey. It was a turning point that helped shape the voice of the people and the future of our island. And I'm sure you know what I'm talking about. Perhaps when you call in, you will tell us. Kiss FM.

0: good morning to you.
1: Testing. 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
0: You're afraid to say the word copacetic, are you?
1: Ah, copacetic, wala. No. Me sa di la. 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Di ma pu di a conversation.
0: Well, that's all right, Eugenia. Eugenia, I just made a little statement that you remember what yesterday marked. Yesterday marked an important mark.
1: Esclavage, bala. But esclavage.
0: No.
1: Oui, nous tenions à manière nous battre ça fait ça nous t'aimer des gars conduit nous j'en pays nous j'en nation nous il a prêché est malade
0: non
1: et ça malade avec ces esclaves nous
0: Eugenia. Yesterday, what Markum gave you to drink? I think you got to send her back to where was it? She's from. Well, you'll have to send her because she's disturbing your mind. All right. That's another. Yesterday. Well, I don't know. You're speaking Creole, and you gave us a little story that people wasn't allowed. Well, I guess you can see that. We're not talking slavery. Yesterday was a universal adult suffrage, which was introduced in St. Lucia. You weren't allowed to vote or anything like that. That's right. But you know, it was you were given the freedom to vote. Yeah. So St. Lucia, just as I said. Yeah, so yesterday. Oh, okay, yesterday. Comelani. Okay. I'll give you a little break, all right? Okay, but we'll say it again. You see that lady? Nobody wants to give me a break, you know. It's like there's no break for you, Marla. Let's go. Don't you worry about the time. I'm sitting in that chair there, all right? You can't come and control. You got to stop that. Thank you very much, okay? Now, give me your was it Tim? Yes, you go right ahead, my love.
1: Tim Mala.
0: Tim Brashes.
1: To
0: Charles.
1: Go do boot.
0: Can.
1: Kisaye?
0: Can.
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0: 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I've got to say the rest. 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
1: Ah, oui, oui. 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
0: don't try that, Eugenia. I'm using your own language on you. How is that? 450-5477. All right, now today. Okay, somebody's calling in. Somebody's calling in. You'll want more, yeah? Kiss FM, you're on the air.
2: Eugenia, you're back to my
0: You're back.
2: I like that one, Mala. I love that one.
0: Uh-huh.
2: Okay, I just call.
0: You just
2: everybody
0: call.
2: Have a blessed
0: you,
2: day.
0: Oh, okay. I can't give you one, yeah?
2: I don't know.
0: Uh-huh.
2: Try it to see.
0: All right.
2: Mm.
0: Uh-huh. Why? All right. Nice and easy one for you, yeah?
2: What's
0: ça senti moi? You ready? You're ready?
2: Yeah.
0: Can you hear me clearly?
2: Yeah, I can hear you now.
0: Ou ça senti moi? Mais ou pas ça ouais moi?
2: Ou ça senti moi ou pas ça?
0: Let me finish.
2: No, I didn't get the last part of it.
0: Okay. 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There you go. Au point ouin. Bye-bye. 450-5477. And our word this morning, if you'd like to speak to me in Creole. Bananas. You can speak to me in Creole. Okay, remember the drill. You're not allowed to say any word, not even somebody's calling in already. Yes. All right. Whoa. Please turn it down. You're damaging my eardrums.
3: Hello, good morning.
4: Yeah, it's Ivan.
0: This is what?
4: Ivan.
0: I have no idea what you're talking about. All right. You're ready to talk to me in Creole with regard to bananas? Nope. right then. 450-5477. All right. We need a brave person. Come on now. You're telling me that we're letting our Creole language die? We're not brave enough? You don't have to be perfect. And here is an easy one for you if you're not going to talk to me in Creole. I'm forcing it out of you. Are you ready for this one? Usa kase moi, sans toucher moi. Kiss FM, good morning to you. You're on the air.
3: Bonjour, ma love. Bonjour.
0: Bonjour.
3: Matilla, Matilla, mon rivi, ma la.
0: Oh, rivi, c'est vous qui l'avez fait ça. All right. What do you want to do this morning? Vous voulez parler pour moi en anglais contre bananas? En créole?
3: Big banane?
0: Well, bananas, I see.
3: Uh-huh.
0: Okay, so you can talk to me.
3: Okay. Maybe banane.
0: Now, remember, and don't argue with me.
3: All right.
0: Now, ça parle from now until tomorrow about bananas. A simple thing like that. Are you ready? Are you ready?
3: Okay, Mala. Okay. Katia, Chalma?
0: Yes, please.
3: Fig, c'est un bagay à manger qui bon. Nous avons planté cette lycée. Nous tenons, si nous venons après, nous devons exporter cannes.
0: Can you believe her? 450-5477. We're doing it for the last time now, okay? 450-5477. That's our number right here on Kiss FM. If you're brave enough, a nice easy one. Tell us all you know, what you know about bananas, how you like to eat them, how you prepare them. What role do bananas play in our St. Lucian food, culture, everyday lives? Do you prefer them green? Do you prefer them boiled, ripe, fried? Oh, congratulations. Never mind. That's your homework. I think you like to... Somebody's calling in. Kiss FM, good morning to you. Of course you can. Everybody's shy. They're afraid to speak the language, you know. So there we go. Go ahead.
3: Oui, moi, je vais parler contre fig. 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
0: You said it again. Now, listeners, she said didn't she? She said And this is where we end it today. Did she say
2: Bonjour, Mala.
0: Bonjour. It's your turn, is it? All right, let's go. Bananas.
2: Fig. Fig ka vini a deux différents couleurs. 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
0: Got to leave it there. Ah, nous allons dire merci à tout le monde qui est aujourd'hui. Et nous allons inviter pour mettre la radio à ce qui s'appelle demain pour un autre morning teaser. Wherever you are, thank you for joining us on Kiss FM. What is the matter with you all? Yes, no arms. We've got to say thank you to our sponsors. And, of course, we look forward to hearing you tomorrow for another morning teaser right here on Kiss FM. Reminding you, we're playing for Hamper.

0: nature of the game. You see, Madeline Fauché, thank you so much for your call there. Madeline, say you're giving us a beating, Marla. Gotta be prepared. So tomorrow, all being well, we invite you to join us for morning tea. Okay? So we're going to go back on the word bananas tomorrow so you can practice. Somebody's calling. We've got to end the show, listener. Kiss FM. Bonjour, bonjour. But the show is over, my love. Yeah, who are we talking to? Let's hear you, if you're really good. Yeah, make me smile today.
1: Fixe a belle chiffritage. 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
0: Who are we talking to this morning?
1: That's Antonia Mason.
0: Oh, Antonia. Oh, you wrote that one down, didn't you? I couldn't catch you, could I? Not at all, Antonia. You're a winner, King Antonia.
1: But
0: try some money.
1: Bye-bye
0: now.
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2: Yes, and this is where we grab that cup of tea. And, of course, if you are celebrating a special anniversary, anything special for you, the day itself, yes, you could tell us about it if you care to. If not, you sit back, relax, and enjoy your cup of tea, glass of water, whatever takes your fancy. We're going to say good morning to Justin and DeMally. We also say good morning to Yolanda in Denry, Elizabeth in New Jersey. Good morning to all of you.

We've got to send our birthday greetings to Mrs. Patricia Charles, also known as Patsy of Derriso, who's celebrating today. Lots of love and God's blessings from Eleanor. And Vera in New York, our deepest condolences to you.

Gotta say good morning to Miles. Thank you for your note. It says, I'd like to wish my good friend Sarah Monplaisy a very happy birthday today. I'd like to tell her thanks for everything she's doing. She's a wonderful friend to me, a wonderful daughter to her father as well. Wherever you are, we say good morning to you. These moments belong to Rise Communications. We call it the synchronized sit, where you sit down, if you can, and enjoy a cuppa with us, wherever you are. At the various offices, we say good morning again. If you're celebrating a birthday today, all the very best going out to you. Got to say good morning to Catherine in New York. And somebody says, Marla, the song says, Georgia on my mind. But I say, Marla on my mind. I wonder why.

as a special request. Good morning to you, dear listener. Thank you for joining us on KISS FM. We also say good morning to Empress, who's requested one by Google Girls. And if we do have time before our show ends, we will play that one for you. Here's Ray Charles. We say good morning to Nat King Jermot.

0: where we've got to end it for Raj Communications. I do hope that cup of tea went down very well this morning.
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0: Once again, a very pleasant good morning to you. Thank you for joining us. It is 3 minutes past the hour of nine in St. Lucia. In the news today, five people were shot in three separate incidents across St. Lucia between Saturday night and early Monday morning, with no fatalities reported. The first shooting occurred in Lapwet in Denry on October 10th, leaving three men injured, including two who sustained multiple gunshot wounds and one a singular penetrating wound. Early Monday morning on October 12th, another man was shot in the leg in Chassin in Babineau and transported to the Owen King EU Hospital for treatment. Just 4 minutes later, emergency personnel responded to a call from Sarot and Castries, where a woman was shot in the hip and rushed to a medical facility. The circumstances surrounding the three shootings remain unclear, with no information released on possible suspects or motives. Also in the news, St. Lucia is celebrating 75 years of universal adult suffrage, which granted citizens the right to vote regardless of wealth, gender, social status or ethnicity. The anniversary celebrations began on Sunday with a church service in Castries, attended by Prime Minister Philip J. Pierre, Acting Governor General Felix Finisterre and other government officials. St. Lucia achieved universal adult suffrage on October 12, 1951, holding its first general election under new constitutional arrangements. Prime Minister Philip J. Pierre paid tribute to those who fought for voting rights and encouraged St. Lucians to protect the democratic freedoms enjoyed today. The celebrations continue with a special parliamentary sitting and exhibition.

0: highlighting the historic 1951 election and a public lecture by Dr. Tennyson Joseph. Also in the news, Olympic champion Julian Alfred is inspiring the next generation beyond the track after donating 50 children's books to St. Lucian charity Diverse Classroom Books. The donation took place on Friday, October the 9th at her former school, Cicero Primary, where copies of Peanut and the Julian Visit were presented to the organization. Written by St. Lucian author A.L. Dawn French and commissioned by First National Bank, the book tells the story of Alfred's journey to Olympic glory. The books will be distributed to schools across St. Lucia to encourage reading and inspire children to pursue their dreams. Diverse Classroom Books founder Chanel Donassien welcomed the donation, noting that the organization has already visited more than 20 schools to help improve access to children's books. We say thank you for joining us on KISS FM. We take a look at the international news, where it says emergency call records have revealed the confusion that developed among prison staff and emergency call handlers after the execution of convicted murderer Krista Pike went wrong last month in Tennessee. Pike, 50, who killed Colleen Slammer alongside her then-boyfriend in 1995, was given 2 doses of lethal injection on the 30th of September. Once it became clear that she was not going to die from the dosage, she was taken to hospital. The confusion resulted in part from an apparent disconnect between prison staff, according to the AP News Agency, which first obtained audio of the emergency calls. This allegedly delayed Pike's treatment. The BBC has asked the State Corrections Department for comment. The department has not yet stated what it thinks went wrong in the attempted execution of Pike. Pike's legal team has offered the explanation that the pentobarbital chemical with which she was injected probably spread under the skin rather than reaching her bloodstream in a sufficient quantity to kill her. Pike has now been discharged from hospital, though in their most recent update on her health, her team cautioned that she faced a long road to recovery. It is not clear what treatment, if any, she is receiving now that she is back in prison. Also on the international front, Bulgarian Prime Minister Rumen Radev has summoned the Russian ambassador after 2 merchant ships were struck by drones off Bulgaria's Black Sea coast. 11 crew members are missing and 1 sailor was saved, according to local officials, after one of the vessels sank 17 nautical miles or 31 kilometers east of the village of Krapets. The other vessel, Ukrainian-owned, was hit by drones 18 nautical miles from the town of Bayala, and all 15 crew were rescued. The attacks come a week after 2 other commercial ships were hit by sea and aerial drones in Bulgaria's exclusive economic zone. One of the ships, the Alpha Watton, sank, and all 10 crew, including 9 Syrians, are presumed dead. Radev convened an emergency meeting on Tuesday and said he had summoned Russian envoy Elena Mitrofanova. Although there was no conclusive evidence of blame on either side, the logic suggests that the outcome benefits the Russian Federation, he said. And finally, on the international front, South Africa's deputy police chief has resigned 3 weeks after he was charged with sexual offences. A lawyer representing Lieutenant General Shadrach Sibiya submitted his resignation letter at his disciplinary hearing on Monday, a police spokesman said. Sibiya, 59, also accused of having links to organized crime bosses, allegations which led to him being suspended last year. He denies those allegations as well as charges that he sexually groomed a 16-year-old girl and raped an 18-year-old woman. He also faces a charge of human trafficking. Sibiya says he did have sex with the 18-year-old, but that it was consensual. He has been in custody since he was arrested 3 weeks ago. We say thank you ever so much for joining us on KISS FM. A short commercial break after that, the weather report in detail. wherever you are. 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

0: Our forecaster today, Lemuel O'Shaughnessy, who says that the present weather at Hiranoora is cloudy. Present temperature at Hiranoora, 27 degrees Celsius or 81 degrees Fahrenheit. Last night's minimum temperature at Hiranoora, 27 degrees Celsius or 81 degrees Fahrenheit. The wind at Hiranoora is blowing from the east-northeast at 16 miles per hour or 26 kilometers per hour. Relative humidity at Hiranoora, 85%. The rainfall in the 24-hour period, which ended at 2 a.m. today, at Hiranoora, just a trace. Cumulative rainfall for the month of October so far at Hiranoora, 94.9 millimeters. Our sun sets today, 5:45 p.m. Sun rises tomorrow, 5:54 a.m. The forecast for St. Lucia, valid for the next 24 hours. The winds will be blowing from between the east and east-northeast near 15 miles per hour or 24 kilometers per hour. The weather, fair skies, becoming cloudy at times with a few showers. We take a look at the marine forecast for seas in a 25-mile or 40-kilometer radius from St. Lucia. The tides for Castries Harbour, low at 10:19 a.m., high at 4:38 p.m. Tides for Viewfort Bay, high at 6:35 a.m., low at 11:46 a.m. The seas are slight to moderate with waves 2 to 5 feet or 0.6 to 1.5 meters. The forecast for the Les Antilles, fair skies becoming cloudy at times with widely scattered showers. The tropical weather outlook, the Atlantic high pressure system will maintain light to moderate easterly winds across the eastern Caribbean during the next few days. Also, patches of low-level clouds moving along this wind flow will cause a few showers over parts of the region during the forecast period. Also, a tropical wave located over the central tropical Atlantic is moving westward near 15 miles per hour or 24 kilometers per hour. Another tropical wave accompanied by a low-pressure system located over the eastern tropical Atlantic is moving westward near 12 miles per hour or 19 kilometers per hour. This system has a low chance of tropical cyclone development during the next 7 days. We take a look at the weather in London today, which says 19 degrees Celsius and sunny. Also, New York, it's 21 degrees Celsius and sunny. In Toronto, 24 degrees Celsius with light rain. In Beijing, 15 degrees Celsius and sunny. 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

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We say thank you so much, a dear listener, and of course, all the very best going out to all our listeners joining us. Again, the breast cancer survivors, the patients, etc., thrivers, yes, wherever you may be.

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1: We're going to take this one from the top for the Baker boy. Good morning to you, the father's love. 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

say good morning to Martha in Parcias. Once again, our deepest condolences to you on the passing of your dear dad, who was laid to rest yesterday. Wherever you are, good morning to you, and thank you so much for joining us on Kiss FM, your 24-hour love station. And looking at the Government of St. Lucia's website, where it says Prime Minister the Honourable Philip J. Pierre joined the Acting Governor General, His Excellency Felix Finisterre, and other state officials at the House of Parliament on Friday, October the 9th, 2026, to pay their final respects to the late Mr. Evaristus Jamari, former senator and a deputy president of the Senate, during the lying in repose observance for Prime Minister Pierre. The occasion was also a personal farewell to a dear friend, Mr. Jamari, who passed away on July the 31st, 2026, served as a senator and deputy president of the Senate from December 2006 to November 2011. His contribution to St. Lucia extended beyond Parliament into the financial and business sectors. He held several leadership positions, including chairman of the National Insurance Corporation, the NIC, Bank of St. Lucia and East Caribbean Financial Holding Company, the ECFH. He also served as managing director of Jamari and Sons Limited. The lying in repose observance formed part of the official arrangements to honor Mr. Jamari's life and contributions to public service and national development. Mr. Evaristus Jamari was accorded an official funeral on Saturday, October the 10th, 2026, at 2 p.m. at the Minor Basilica of the Immaculate Conception in Castries. Wherever you are, we say good morning to you. On this day in music, the year 2017, Dolly Parton donated $1 million to the Vanderbilt University Children's Hospital in Nashville to research pediatric infectious diseases. She announced the donation on a visit to the facility, where she performed songs from her children's album, I Believe in You. Wherever you are, thank you so much for joining us on Kiss FM. Here's Dolly Parton with I Believe in You.

Once again, we say thank you for joining us on this day in music. The year was 2017 when Dolly Parton donated all this money. Wherever you are, we say thank you so much for keeping it. Kiss, I've got to say thank you to that wonderful friend or listener as well who sent the mince pies for me. So I will enjoy the mince pies. Thank you ever so much for thinking of me.

0: made the mince pie just for me. 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Someone's is requesting a father's love, so here it is again. And you can get this one on YouTube.
1: You remember
0: R&M, a father's love. R&M, a father's love. There you are, dear listener.

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Check it out. Aaron M. of Father's Love on YouTube. Wherever you are, thank you so much for joining us on Kiss FM. 9:42 on the clock. We've got to shout out to Swish because Swish is in his world right now with Kiss FM. We've got to say good morning to Barbara, who's writing in. I was just so busy, Marlo. I couldn't get the chance to call you to knock you out this morning. But I'll try tomorrow. All being well, all being well. The lady with the caressing voice.

0: Music coming there from Leanne Womack. I hope you dance. We're going to say good day to Sunshine. Enjoying the music there on Kiss FM all the way in New York. Wherever you are, north, south, east, west of Tunisia, a very pleasant good morning to you. Of course, our internationals, thank you so much for joining us. Emily in Paris, good day to you. Here's Celine Dion, Love Doesn't Ask Why, not at all. 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
0: Saying good morning to Louis in Labrie.

Celine Dion. Love doesn't ask why, not at all. In the meantime, for our internationals in the cold country, winter is approaching and some are already feeling the chill right here in St. Lucia. One of our listeners asked Nigel, he said to me, "Oh, Marla, I'm feeling so cold this morning." I said, "Why is that? Are you not well?" "No, you know," he said, "you know, it's October already and the cold season is coming." I said, "What, in St. Lucia, you feel that cold? It's only October. You must go to the doctor," I said to him. Good day to you, Nigel. Wishing you a good day. And my son in the UK says, "Mom, the heating is on." So we know what that means. Soon followed by Christmas. Everybody crying. It's Christmas, Christmas. Play the carols, Marla. Singing stormy. Not in October, all right?

0: 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Good morning to you, Alberta, in New York.
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0: Thank you to each and every one of you joining us this morning on that 24-hour love station. Yes, and of course reminding you that you can take us along with you anywhere you go. That's Caribbean Kiss FM. If you've not downloaded as yet, please make sure that you do. I've got to say it. I say bye. Love you all. Bye-bye now. Here's George Straits taking us home today, carrying your love with me. Remember, I love you all. Bye-bye for now.

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Mitchy in your company until 2 o'clock this afternoon. Thank you for joining me. It is Tuesday, the 13th of October, 2026. Just in case you didn't know, right? You woke up this morning and you're in a daze. Is it Monday? Is it Tuesday? Well, it is indeed Tuesday. Thrilling Tuesday.

Hello there. Have you had your coffee yet? I'm just having mine. Well, you already know this is McNeil Griffith, His Eminence, your favorite TikToker. Now, you'll know I'm always online, dropping the gems of life. But when I'm not there, guess what I'm doing? I'm listening to Mitchie on Kiss FM 105.9, right here from the beautiful island of St. Lucia. 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

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Mitchie in your company until 2 o'clock this afternoon. Coming up at 11 o'clock this morning, we have a live in-studio interview with the amazing local talent of Tori L and Islands. So keep it locked to Kiss FM for that. You don't want to miss out on that. Coming up next, we have the Kiss Mid-Morning Mystery Artist Quiz. A little earlier today, but hey. Remember, get those phones ready, 450-547-7 to WhatsApp the answer if you think you know the clues.

is the first time you're joining us on the Mid-Morning Mystery Artist Quiz, all I'm going to do is give you a few clues. And if you think you know who the mystery artist is, all you need to do is WhatsApp me your answer, 450-5477. 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

Let's get into the clues, shall we? Clue number one for this morning's mystery artist on Kiss FM. Before becoming one of R&B's most recognizable voices, he appeared on a nationally televised talent competition as a young teenager, performing a song made famous by a legendary vocal group. Who's the mystery artist this morning? 450-5477, if you know. Remember, don't ask me, tell me.

Good morning, Zion. Are you sure? Zion? 450-547-70 if you think you know who the mystery artist is. Before becoming one of R&B's most recognizable voices, he appeared on a nationally, that's US national, yeah, televised talent competition as a young teenager performing a song made famous by a legendary vocal group. Good morning, Rena. It is not Justin Timberlake. Try again. Juanita, are you positively positive? Good morning, African princess. Are you sure?

morning, Shy Shy. Are you positively positive? Clue number two. One of our mystery artists this morning's most successful albums transformed relationship drama into a musical storyline, producing four consecutive number one singles on the Billboard Hot 100. Think you know? Good morning, Lamborghini lady. It's not Justin Timberlake. If you think you know who the mystery artist is, 450-5477. Zion, are you sure? Even though you gave me all that information.

Somebody says, play that track again, Mitchy. Okay, even though it's background, we're going to do it this time. Rena, are you positively positive? Literally, Chris Brown is a connection right now to our mystery artist this morning. Hey, if you know, you know. This day's on my mind. Final clue. Our mystery artist this morning on Kiss FM, he helped introduce a teenage Canadian singer to the music industry years later and brought a blend of roller skating, choreography, and R&B nostalgia to one of America's biggest sporting stages. Mm-hmm. Good morning, Lois. Tell me

Are you positively positive, Lewis? One of the mystery artist's most successful albums transformed relationship drama into a musical storyline, producing four consecutive number one singles on the Billboard Hot 100. No, it's not Drake Kimo, Try Again. Good morning, Shauna. No, it's not Coco Jones. It is A Gentleman, Darling. He helped introduce a teenage Canadian singer, Bieber, to the music industry, and years later, he brought a blend of roller skating choreography and R&B nostalgia to one of the biggest American sporting stages. It took some time to realize I'm a different Bieber, and love is blind. I see love is blind. Can we build it? Right now, he is touring with Chris Brown. Oops, did I let that out too easily? 4505477, you have about 50 seconds to WhatsApp me your answer if you think you know who the mystery artist is this morning on Kiss FM.

And our mystery artist this morning on Kiss FM is none other than Usher Raymond. Congratulations to Zion, you got that in 2.3 seconds. Good morning, Malaika. Yes, you are indeed correct. It's Usher.

good morning going out to Catherine in New York. Thank you for always locking on. And not forgetting Hugh all the way over there in Malta. How's the weather in Malta, Hugh?

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Mitchie in your company until 2. Coming up shortly, we have a very beautiful, luscious, talented St. Lucian artist live in studio with us this morning at Kiss FM. Keep it locked to find out who this lovely lady is.

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Meet you with you till 2. And if you don't know, now you know. The song is called My Little Friend by St. Lucia's very own talented, amazing new artist, Tori L.

0: Well, she's right in the studio here at Kiss FM this morning. The one, the only, Tori L. The million hits on TikTok video. Local artist. I mean, some people, like, we can't imagine getting 1,000 likes. Far less. 1,000,000. Good morning to you, Miss Tori L.
1: Good morning.
0: And how are you doing this morning?
1: I'm doing great. I'm happy to be here.
0: You still don't need a man? Your song says you don't need a man.
1: I'm good.
0: Well. Hey, it's all about women empowering themselves. Like, we don't always need that guy.
1: No.
0: We can do stuff by ourselves.
1: Exactly.
0: Okay, so introduce yourself to the Kiss FM listeners around the world. Sure. Who are you? Who are this amazing voice? A beautiful voice. Oh, and she's... Oh, if only everybody could see. If you're not following on the live stream on TikTok, she's even more gorgeous. The voice, the beauty. It's just too much inside hair.
1: Thank you.
0: Go ahead and tell our listeners all about Tori L.
1: Hello, everybody. My name is Tori L. I am a young singer from St. Lucia with some really, really huge dreams. And working tirelessly towards them. That's all I can say for now.
0: So from what age would you say music became a passion of yours?
1: I've always loved music. My mom and my dad listened to music all the time, specifically like Bob Marley, just those older artists. So I always grew up with a love for music, and over the years it became more of something that I just was so passionate about. And eventually I just knew, like, I know for a fact that this is meant for me, for sure, 100%.
0: Down deep
1: in
0: the heart.
1: There's nothing else that could possibly be for me apart from being a singer.
0: So did you ever get any like formal vocal training, or is just something that is naturally there for you?
1: It's naturally there. I feel shy to say that.
0: I don't know why you're blushing. People, she is not AI. Now, let me just skip to one thing. On Tori's L, the artist on TikTok, her platform, she has she started the week at 97,300 followers. Right, so now over 100,000 followers. But you get a lot of criticism that I guess your voice is just too perfect, that everybody thinks you're artificial intelligence.
1: Crazy.
0: How do you feel? Like, I guess it's a compliment in one hand, but it's also like, this is me. I am a human being. This is the talent I have and I bring to the table.
1: So for me, I mean, I totally understand why a lot of people, because when the allegations first began, a lot of people were like, but this is a compliment. And I understand, because I always try to understand somebody's point of view. So I understand why people think it's a compliment. But where it becomes not so much of a compliment is when you take into consideration the fact that AI is the laziest form of artistry possible, especially for singers. And we put in so much time, work. I got home after Minister 2 this morning from the studio.
0: Wow.
1: So we put in a lot of hours. We put in a lot of time, effort, sitting down for hours, days, trying to find the perfect words, the perfect lyrics, and just trying to perfect our craft. So when somebody says, oh my God, she's AI, my heart drops.
0: Because it's like all your blood,
1: sweat, and
0: tears.
1: It strips all the hard work away from it. All of it. So that's where it becomes a disadvantage.
0: Oh, see, now where Islands comes in the background, let me just... This is another track from Tori L featuring Islands, Other Lover. Another song with a message that I think encompasses everybody's situationships, relationships, everything now. So coming to that. So you write partially parts. And he produces the rhythms, everything. Tell us how the production come about with
1: your
0: songs.
1: So the truth is, Islands is the brains behind the
0: You're just the beauty?
1: I'm just... Most of the times... He's just like, hey, I didn't. I'm like, yay, I'm coming. I'm coming to sing the song. But we most times we finish writing the song together. But 90% of the time, he's the one. He's like, oh my God, like, I have this idea and I did this. And he does everything. He makes the beats from scratch because he's a producer, amazing producer. He writes the songs, puts all the little pieces, spends days, hours, putting everything together to perfect it. And like I said, 90% of the time he already has an idea. So he sends me a recording of him singing what he wrote for me. Mm-hmm. And then when I come in, we finish it together.
0: So you kind of mesh both of your talents together and come up with the project.
1: Yeah.
0: Okay. So how long have you been working alongside with Islands?
1: A very long time.
0: How long have you been doing music, like recording, in fact? Because you look really young, not to ask you. Like, you know, you're a young lady her
1: age. I'm 26.
0: Oh, you're still a young girl. But I'm like, how long have you really been like, I'm taking this seriously now. I'm
1: to
0: going to
1: invest. To be honest, again, it brings me right back to Islands. He actually, we went to school together, which I didn't even remember, but we went to school together. And then one day I ended up going to the studio and I just stuck there. Like, I would take bus from Castries to go down to Viewfort. Yeah, I used to take the bus from Castries to go down to Viewfort and back home. At the time, I was much younger, so I didn't have a vehicle. I couldn't drive.
0: But so, that's passion to do
1: yes.
0: that.
1: Yes. And, yeah, when I started going to his studio, that's when I really started to take music seriously.
0: That's awesome.
1: Yeah.
0: So about how long does it normally take for you from, like, writing and getting the rhythms right? And, well, when you consider your song, like, the one, My Little Friend, is a very ballady, R&B contemporary kind of vibe. Mm-hmm. Now, you've gone with Islands with Other Lover, and it has the Afrobeat.
1: Yeah.
0: So is it because that's the way the trends are going? Or that's just, like, something you're into right now yourself personally that you said, let's try an Afrobeat kind of vibe?
1: So, the story behind Other Lover, Islands wrote the vast majority of the song. He did the beats and everything, and then he was like, I want you to feature on this song. So I came into studio and we worked on it together, and I wouldn't say that it's like we did it because it's in style, because the truth is we try our best to stand out. But something about that song is just, and I wish he was here because he would be able to answer that better. It's actually his song, he should be here. But it's not because it's in style at all. Like, I really love the song. So I was, like, super excited. I don't think I've ever told him this, but I hope you're on the live, because when he told me he wanted me to be on the song, I was like, oh my God.
0: He was like, Christmas.
1: Like, sure, no problem.
0: So when you are, okay, example, with this song, you have another one. The first one I ever played on Kiss FM was via a YouTube video that I came across, which was, I think it's Rock With Me.
1: Rock With Me, yeah.
0: Right. Now, that one is like, wow, that's like a almost like a Zouk kind of vibe crossover. I would say like a crossover thing. But it's like you could blend that with some kind of Latin vibes at the same time. Mm-hmm. I was like, wow, that's awesome. And then, like, you seem to be able to cross over into different genres.
1: Our team is very diverse.
0: That is
1: a lot of everybody has, is so full of talent in different ways. So when you combine that, it's a masterpiece.
0: It's an explosion of talent.
1: Island just said on the live, which he's right about, when you asked in regards to the songs, he says it's what we feel, and it's so true. Mm-hmm. It's always what we feel, and we have so many songs. I cannot begin to tell you. We work on multiple projects at a time.
0: So
1: and every single one of them has a different feel.
0: Like a different feel to it?
1: Yes.
0: And a different message.
1: It unlocks a different feeling, a different emotion. There's a lot of stories behind our songs, too.
0: Like, especially with the one there with Islands, with Other Lover. Mm-hmm. It's like, the first thing that captivates you is the rhythm in the beginning.
1: Yes.
0: Because that just gets you like, okay, I'm going to start rocking out this.
1: Yep.
0: And then you're like, when you do your part, I love your intro part in there when you do the speaking thing. And it's like, oh, girl, tell him. Like, oh.
1: Right?
0: And it's like, then the message starts hitting, like, okay, he started with the rhythm, the guy is doing it. Oh, but now when his feelings are hurt. And I think every woman who hears that song is like,
1: yep.
0: You go, girl, you got it.
1: You can give, but you cannot give.
0: I think you're speaking for a lot.
1: And I love that. I love women. I love empowering women and just,
0: And your idols, can I just say that? Well, from your TikTok, from what I perceive, Rihanna, Ray, because I played a Ray there for you, and you love Ray, and a little Ariana Grande to go on it.
1: How are you so on point?
0: Because
1: you are so on point, like literally every single one of them, you got them to the T.
0: But you literally are almost like, you're all of them blended. Well, a little Alicia Keys too, you said you're working on that. You're kind of like all of those, but you're in your own greatness and in your own power.
1: Yes.
0: And that's the great part, that you're unique, and you will whatever, the sky is the limit.
1: Yeah.
0: You have dreams, you have your
1: not
0: goals.
1: Not even anymore. We have the galaxies.
0: Oh, yeah.
1: Right?
0: Okay, so we have some people that, hi, Zion. Zion wants to know, she wants to know your TikTok handle. Mm-hmm. So if you could give the listeners a TikTok handle, because they want to be part of your world right now.
1: No problem. So my TikTok is Ella Artist. It's ELLETHEARTISTE.
0: And
1: Instagram is Tori L Official, TORIELLEOFFICIAL.
0: Now, do you perform locally live anywhere? Because if it wasn't for TikTok, I wouldn't even have known. And it's because my love of Ray brought my you came up on my FYI. Mm-hmm. So if Ray's listening somewhere in the world, hello. There's a
1: Ray,
0: young lady.
1: Please. I hope somebody, if you know Ray, somebody out there, tell her. We have talent here and we're seeking her. Come on, girl.
0: You're going to manifest it, okay? Like my friend McNeil Griffith would say, you just think it, dream it, and manifest it.
1: Honestly, I might just, when it happens,
0: that's
1: I am definitely, I'm telling you this and I'm on the verge of tears. This is how badly I want this. And I just know I just might end up spending the night in the hospital. Cool. I might get a panic attack.
0: I don't wish that.
1: I will freeze and I'll be like, am I dreaming somebody pinch me?
0: And I would like to be like, well, you did say you were manifesting Ray on Kiss FM with Mitchie, so like, I'll be part of the dream.
1: If we keep talking about this, I'm going to cry, okay? Like,
0: it is lovely that you have so much passion, and at least you know that that's an idol of yours.
1: Yes.
0: All of us had idols when we were younger, but like your idols are like, I mean, they're like the new creme de la creme of talent right now.
1: And one of
0: my
1: favorite things about her is that she stands up for herself. And that's something that I struggled with a lot. And sometimes I still struggle with just a little bit. And it's like, if I was able to stand up for myself before in so many different situations, I would have been a lot further. Well, so I admire her for that.
0: It's a learning curve. Plus, because Ray, she had a lot of situations in the beginning of her career with the whole record industry. Mm-hmm. So you can learn from that
1: as and
0: well.
1: That's part of the reason why, like I said, like, I admire her. She's really somebody that, you know, you can tell when somebody is passionate. They don't give up.
0: But you too, when you record your videos and you're singing, like, it might not be your song you're singing at the time, you're doing a cover of somebody else's, but you have the passion in it. And then when you see you're doing your own songs, it's like, girl, in it. That's why I had to ask, like, the whole thing about, you know, the My Little Friend. And like, you don't like guys because you really, but it's all about women, female empowerment, and that we can do what we want to do. We can fulfill our dreams.
1: Yeah, so
0: and
1: the you truth are is, it's not about a man and it's never going to be about a man. It's just a reminder that you don't need a man. Right. And you can satisfy yourself in any way, in whatever form of satisfaction, whatever form of self-pleasure and taking care of yourself, that is what the song represents. Or whatever the ladies decide they want it to be about.
0: We just needed to clear that up before people are like, hey, she's hating on the dudes, and that's not it.
1: I mean, it's not fully it. But
0: well, you know what they say, there's no smoke without flame. So we know there's a little quasar something there.
1: Oh my goodness.
0: But that made you do a song, which is phenomenal. Yeah. And the message, like, everybody can interpret the song as they like.
1: Yeah.
0: But like I said, the other one, with Islands, Other Lover, definitely the beat is up there. I'm thinking of like Dave with Araya Starr. I'm sorry, Thames. Mm-hmm. That's where when I first heard it, I was like, wow. And then the Araya Starr kind of thing with the Heaven Baby with Zane. Like, you're already up there. The quality of the music, the production, it has It has the it factor. Yes, Islands. We will meet at some point, Islands, before you become a big producer, artist, everything. But
1: you know, and then he forgets about us. Jesus, he would never.
0: He's going to take his Tori L with him.
1: He better. Because I will.
0: Oh, okay. This girl is feisty. This young lady is very talented. She is feisty. She is beautiful. Her vocals are amazing. Unfortunately, we can't get a live performance today, but we will at some point later down the road before she reaches like 5 million
1: I
0: on
1: will
0: the
1: come back. I could be the biggest star in the whole world. And I will come back. I will. 100%.
0: That means so much.
1: Yeah.
0: And I know there is there's a member of your family that is like, I think she's like your cheerleader, your auntie, Kimo.
1: Thank you, auntie Kim.
0: I know her as Kimo on the one side. She is like, that is so amazing. Like, you have family behind you. Especially, I only know the auntie, but she's like, I have a niece. And it's like, oh my God, but
1: you better get my niece on your show.
0: And I'm like, but you know, like, since May I've been trying to get her, but yes, when she has goodness. Too many followers.
1: I mean, it's like, I'm young, but I have literally fallen back on the way technology works. When did people start messaging people on TikTok? I did not know that that was a thing. Like, I didn't even know you could. It's only recently I was like, somebody sent me a message on TikTok. What?
0: Well, let's put it this way. If anybody's trying, nobody can easily slip in to Tori L's DMs.
1: Don't message me on TikTok.
0: You can't get in the DMs. So don't even think about it. Plus, with all those followers now, how would you even keep up anyway?
1: Exactly.
0: So I did say, I think like your musical manager is probably going to be your auntie. Yeah. Maybe auntie can take care of the social media.
1: Social media. You think?
0: She's probably going
1: to
0: be like...
1: She will drown and she'll be like, you need to find somebody else to do this. I can't do it.
0: But it's so good. Like, you have a family member that's literally like, she's very proud of you. I'm sure all your family is extremely proud. And imagine you're just on the pinnacle of blowing up. I don't think you'll end this year in the position you are now.
1: Don't make me cry.
0: I think you're gonna
1: Please
0: blow
1: don't
0: up.
1: Make me cry.
0: No, I'm happy
1: crying.
0: Tears.
1: I'm crying.
0: It's a good thing you're a makeup artist. So if anything starts running, you can fix it up. Oh, we're just having too much fun here this morning on Kiss FM. In case you just joined us, we have in studio the incredible young talent from St. Lucia, Tori L, and in the background. Afrobeats, Islands, Tori L, the other lover. You know what I'm talking about. Right, let's get back into it. We have another 5 minutes left with Tori. Mm-hmm. Is there anything, do you have any live performances coming up soon in St. Lucia?
1: Yes, I do. So Islands and I will be opening for Michael Robinson at Melts at Sandals Grand this Saturday, the 17th. And it's going to be a the bomb. So if you miss it,
0: blame yourself.
1: I'm so sorry, but it's going to be grand. We've been putting in the work and our performance is going to be excellent. It's going to be perfect. In the name of Jesus, please watch.
0: And she's doing the sign of the cross to make sure it all goes
1: down. You know,
0: down.
1: You could say that and then, so it's like, Jesus, please.
0: Just please positive, stop. Positive. Mm-hmm. You have the talent, and especially with Michael Robinson. I mean, what else? He's like a creme de la creme of the music industry.
1: Right.
0: So,
1: exactly.
0: And a perfectionist, so yeah. I'm sure everything will come up. So if anybody wants to buy tickets or whatever, how do they do? Or can we just go through your TikTok and get information?
1: You can, so not really through my TikTok, but definitely on my Instagram, because we've all collaborated on a lot of the posts. Islands, Michael Robinson, myself, and the other artist. So if you go onto any one of those pages and you just click on Michael Robinson's page specifically, the link to the tickets is in his bio.
0: Okay. Yeah. They'll find it once they find Michael Robinson.
1: Yeah, or you can
0: Instagram.
1: Message me. I can send you the link. That's fine.
0: Yeah. So then.
1: But guys, it's going to be a show.
0: And she's looking so excited about this. Mm-hmm. I mean, everybody will get to see Tori L. So I'm assuming that you and Islands are going to be performing Other Lover.
1: Yes.
0: Oh, my God. Can
1: Definitely.
0: You imagine that?
1: 100%.
0: That would be dynamite on stage.
1: We're going to have a lot of fun.
0: The house is going to be rocking.
1: Uh-huh. Yeah.
0: That is.
1: Blow the roof off.
0: Her inner array will be definitely exposed on Saturday. 100%. It's Sandals Grand. So if you want to get tickets, like she said, Michael Robinson's Instagram page, or go through her TikTok and she'll probably post something from his page, maybe to give you a link a little later today.
1: I'll post it.
0: So you have enough time to get your tickets for this week's Saturday. Mm-hmm. At least a little more time.
1: And it's all inclusive. How can you miss out on that?
0: What is the excuse?
1: What else do you want?
0: A great talent, local talent, great
1: drinks,
0: vibes,
1: food.
0: Drinks, food, hello.
1: You get to dress cutesy.
0: I don't think anybody will be cuter than you, my girl. Seriously. I think I'm just giving the superstar in my presence. Like, I'm giving you all of
1: Thank
0: your flowers
1: you.
0: Now.
1: I feel it.
0: Because
1: Thank
0: literally,
1: you so much. I'm so grateful.
0: I think I will start crying when I start seeing like you on big stages and
1: I cry all the time.
0: On your iHeartRadio concerts and ting.
1: Every
0: and,
1: time yeah. I think about how badly I want it, I cry.
0: But that's
1: all the time.
0: It's meant to be yours.
1: Yeah.
0: And I just enjoy the journey and the sacrifices you're making now.
1: Yes.
0: Because you definitely will enjoy all of the benefits. And at some point, I promise you, you will be sharing a stage with Ray. I am manifesting it right now on Kiss FM.
1: Oh my goodness. Okay. I told you you're gonna cry. I've been fighting these tears and you
0: can just see, because I just feel the passion, especially not just on your videos on TikTok, but your passion for your music.
1: Thank you.
0: You know, and you're very down to earth. I love that.
1: Thank you.
0: And you're such a sweetie pie. This is the first time I'm meeting you, but it's like I feel like I know you already because of the TikTok. Mm-hmm. You never see, like, sometimes you're on a, you're following somebody on TikTok and you're like, I know her.
1: Yeah. I know her. Because like I love my TikTok. I love my TikTok. I love posting on TikTok.
0: There's nothing boring about your TikTok, by
1: you
0: the way.
1: You can find my full on Instagram. It's full on professional Tori. On TikTok, my whole personality is there. I make funny videos all the time. It's like, you'll see this funny video and then this serious music video. And it's like,
0: now there's one you did that really piqued my interest. I think I must have watched it like 10 times. where you did like an alter ego about commenting, which is, it was a, like a skit thing, but it was serious, but it wasn't serious, but you were sending the message like you're getting shut down about the genre of music being R&B, like you're never going to make it, and then your alter ego is saying yes you will. And I love that, because that makes so much sense.
1: I've had a lot of people, and it's really disappointing, because I mean, I've grown mentally and emotionally to know that what people say don't matter, as long as I know within myself that this will work out. But there are other young artists who still are insecure about their talents and they want it, but they're still a little unsure. So then when you are somebody, and I've had, and it's sad, a lot of people who have been rooted in this industry, people who are like idols in St. Lucia and people that you would look up to as a young artist, they shut you down and they say, this genre is this and you should do this genre because it's popular. Absolutely not. Stick to what you want to do so you can find your right people. You cannot pretend to be somebody for very long. It changes. And then you lose all your fans because...
0: She wasn't really into that after all. And I feel like you were a fake kind of version of something that they put you on a pedestal to be.
1: And I hated it. Mm. So you need to find people who actually love you for you.
0: Find your
1: and
0: tribe.
1: And who you are, your tribe. And then you can... those are the people that will ride or die with you. But you cannot have ride or dies if you're pretending to be somebody that you're not.
0: I like the way you practice that. So thank you for joining us this morning on Kiss FM. It was indeed an auspicious privilege of mine to at last, after trying since May to have this young lady here at Kiss FM and to have the music. And I felt like it was Christmas when I got the audio file sent via your manager, Kim.
1: Oh, you know. Thank you, Auntie. Send me the invoice.
0: And I literally screamed and I was like, oh my God, I got Tori Elton. I was like, oh my. And then she's like, okay, I sent the drop. And I was like, Tori Elton just sent me. Like, I'm fangirl, you know, already.
1: Oh, thank you.
0: I'm fangirl. Just repeats your TikTok handles, your Instagram handles. So everybody online, Zion, Shyla, everybody can follow Toriel.
1: Yes. So first of all, shout out to Aisha. Love you, my girl. Mwah. My TikTok is Elle the Artist, ELLETHEARTISTE. And my Instagram is Toriel Official, ToriellOfficial.
0: And she's reminding us, it's not a matter of wanting a man or needing a man. It's all about woman, girl power. Okay, actually, girl power. Woman empowerment.
1: Loving Thank yourself.
0: You. Right, right. So any last words you'd like to leave our listeners with? Your positiveness. You're so positive and you're so down to earth and you're so shy and it's so cute. I just wish everybody
1: yes, I know.
0: Everybody on the live, you're all seeing what I'm seeing. And when this girl blows up, I believe you'll still have your feet planted groundly on the floor. I'm sure you're not going to do what some people
1: this
0: do.
1: This person who I am today
0: is who you're going to be.
1: That's
0: when
1: right.
0: you're accepting
1: Always.
0: The Grammys, when you're accepting the American
1: Blood,
0: Music
1: sweat,
0: Awards.
1: And tears to
0: I'm
1: be
0: putting
1: who I
0: it
1: am,
0: out there.
1: So I'm not going to change for nobody.
0: And then I can finally meet Auntie Kimmo and
1: tickets.
0: Say thank you.
1: I'll mail them to you.
0: Yes.
1: Plus one and all.
0: Oh my. I think actually your auntie and I will probably be those people. We'll be the cheerleaders.
1: Period.
0: We were there from the beginning.
1: That's right.
0: We knew she was going to blow
1: stage,
0: up.
1: Backstage.
0: and we'll both be like, and she's performing with Ray. I'm putting it out there. Yes, I just believe in manifestation, and I just have a good vibe. I have a good vibe about you. You're not just creative in the music, but also in your makeup, artistry, and stuff.
1: Oh, I love everything arts.
0: And girl, you don't even need makeup. You are just a beautiful person inside and out, naturally, and your vocals just accentuate your external beauty and your internal beauty. I love the fact that your TikTok videos have a message. Sometimes it might be just something you're going through, but a lot of people feel the vibe too. So continue.
1: And I'm very transparent.
0: I love that about you. And everybody, any age, can connect.
1: Because you never know, like, something you could be struggling with, and somebody could be struggling with it worse, and you could just help them just by talking about it.
0: And sometimes,
1: so I don't have a problem with telling people what I'm going through.
0: And sometimes the music, people can identify with that and say, well, she's going through it too.
1: Yeah.
0: So it's not just me.
1: Big hugs.
0: Right now, in the background, playing Islands, Tori L, Other Lover. Yeah, for all of you that are going through it, been through it, about to go through it. They have you covered.
1: Don't be scared to do him how he does you.
0: It's available on YouTube and all platforms, so you need to just cop that. It's a vibe. I mean, especially if you're in traffic or something and you get that Afrobeat, it's like, honestly, you just think it's international off the bat. All of her songs, international standard. I mean, and you're here from the community of Forrester?
1: No, I'm from VG, but I live Forrester.
0: Okay. Sorry, VG girl. Sorry, wrong side of the airport.
1: It's cool. Yeah, wrong side of the airport, but...
0: I guess it's just your lusciousness. Okay, so you could say goodbye to the listeners at Kiss FM. And, well, thank you for being here this morning. Thank you for giving up your time. It is indeed a privilege.
1: It was fun. I love that interview.
0: Okay, so she's about to leave us now at Kiss FM. So, again, it's Tori L and Islands. So until Tori L and I meet again, hopefully she remembers Kiss FM.
1: I will.
0: Okay, so... we'll be back in a while. 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

locked on to Kiss FM, your 24-hour love station, 105.9. Mitchie in your company until 2. Here are your nomination songs for today's Kiss Lovers Song of the Day. Nominated by the Spice Princess Beta. Beautiful and White by Shane Fallon. Fira, she's nominated Run to You by Whitney Houston. Randy, he's nominating Believe by Cher. Lisa, that's Luscious Lisa. She's nominating I Got You Babe by UB40. Marvelous Malaika, she's nominated All I'll Ever Ask by Freddie Jackson. African Princess, You Are the Reason by Calum Scott. And Rena, she's nominating I Am Telling You by Jennifer Hudson. And the man, DeAndre, Hopelessly Devoted by Olivia Newton-John. 450-5477 is the WhatsApp number to send your vote for which one of these nominated songs will be crowned at 1:45 this afternoon. As the Kiss Lover Song of the Day, brought to you the kind compliments of Harris Paints in Usha Limited.

locked on to Kiss FM. I'm going to do another rundown of the nominations for the Kiss Lover Song of the Day. Some people didn't get it. Good morning, Shyla, Kimo, Rena. Nominations. Spice Queen, Savita. She's nominated. Beautiful in White by Shane Fallon. Farrah, Run to You by Whitney Houston. Randy, he's nominating Believe by Cher. Lisa, I Got You Babe by UB40. Malaika, All I'll Ever Ask by Freddie Jackson. African Princess, she's nominating You Are the Reason by Calum Scott. Rena, I Am Telling You by Jennifer Hudson. DeAndre, he's nominated Hopelessly Devoted to You by Olivia Newton-John. And Kimo, she's nominating Butterfly by Gramps Morgan.

Good morning, going out to Dynamic Dion. Trying to see if I can squeeze a little Toto in before the midday news report. If not, definitely after for you, okay, Dion? My 1111 angel, hey, if you know, you know, right? Keep it locked to Kiss FM, your 24-hour love station.

0: A novella, St. Lucia builds new plan for workers and businesses, and an official commission of inquiry into the maritime collision of Anse-Cochon begins public hearings today.
1: The Super 6 jackpot is now $200,000. 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

0: Bonjour, aujourd'hui, c'est mardi le 13 octobre 2026. 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Et puis, pas oublier ces mouns-là qui ont servi à un plug and play Hot 7. Merci beaucoup, Chouanipino. 75 years ago, a landmark reform helped reshape who had a voice in St. Lucia's democracy. The island looked back on that turning point and the significance of the right to vote. St. Lucia commemorated 75 years of universal adult suffrage on Monday, October 12th, marking the historic reform that extended voting rights beyond property owners and those meeting restrictive income and literacy requirements. The milestone was observed during a joint sitting of Parliament attended by opposition leader and former St. Vincent and the Grenadines Prime Minister, Dr. Ralph Gonsalves, as guest of honor.
1: Reporting. Prominently Caribbeans and the Grenadines. Prime Minister Philip J. Pierre emphasized the deep.

0: Dr. Ralph Gonzalez, prominently Caribbean statesman and political leader of St. Vincent and the Grenadines. Prime Minister Philippe J. Pierre emphasized the deep connection of the milestone to the St. Lucia Labour Party, which secured its very first electoral victory during that foundational 1951 election under the leadership of George Charles.
1: We won, the Labour Party won its first election 75 years ago under the leadership of George Charles, and I'm privileged to be leader of the Labour Party 75 years later. So it's a wonderful day. In fact, if I remembered, I would have asked to declare today a public holiday. And I'm sure you would have enjoyed that, right?
0: He further noted that many people fail to recognize the importance of their right to vote, particularly when they chose not to participate in elections. He stressed that the right to vote was a valuable privilege and that should not be taken for granted.
1: We do not understand the privilege of voting unless you could not vote, right? And when you would believe that the majority of the population could not vote because they had no property, and right now, everyone who is 18 years and over can vote. And I want to urge the people of St. Lucia to use that wisely.
0: Ahead of his presentation, Dr. Ralph Gonzalez expressed his gratitude for the opportunity to be part of such a historic occasion, noting that the celebration carried importance far beyond St. Lucia's shores. He described the right to vote as one of democracy's greatest achievements, representing a hard-won freedom that continues to shape societies around the world.
2: An extraordinarily high honor for the people of St. Vincent and the Grenadines, and for me personally, the 75th anniversary.

0: Tree of universal adult suffrage, which is an important staging post of the unfolding social democratic revolution, a matter of real consequence. And I'm pleased to see that the parliament in St. Lucia is commemorating and celebrating it, and that I've been asked to participate. I consider it a high honor.
1: He later explained that the celebration reflected the past and the present while looking ahead to the future, which he said would be shaped by the choices made today.
2: But today, the 75th anniversary of universal adult suffrage in St. Lucia, is about the past, the present, and the future. In this regard, of all time, only the future is ours to desecrate. The present is very much the past and more. And the past, our fathers' mischiefs and glories, and very much to so our mothers.
1: On Wednesday, October 13th, University lecturer Dr. Tennyson Joseph will present the adult suffrage lecture at the Finance Administrative Building in Sanssouci. For 7TV News, Josiah Bissett reporting.
3: A new national initiative is putting working conditions and the needs of employers and employees on the agenda. Government officials, business leaders and trade unions gathered at the Bellevue Hotel in Castries on Monday to launch St. Lucia's next four-year Decent Work Country program. Opening a four-day national training workshop, stakeholders stressed that improving workplace conditions must go hand in hand with economic growth.
4: The Department of Labor, in partnership with the International Labor Organization, ILO, is bringing together government officials, employers, and workers' representatives to develop a national framework aimed at improving St. Lucia's labor market. The initiative uses a tripartite approach, ensuring that all three groups have a voice in identifying challenges and developing practical solutions. International Labor Organization Caribbean Director, Dr. Johnny Musabayana, says the process must begin with a shared understanding of the challenges facing St. Lucia's workforce before an effective national policy can be developed. Speaking during the four-day technical workshop in Castries, Dr. Musabayana explained that participants are being equipped with the knowledge and tools needed to develop a clear plan of action. The proposed framework will focus on improving working conditions, strengthening relationships between employers and employees, and encouraging closer cooperation with the government to create a fairer and more productive working environment across St. Lucia.
5: Really, the 4 days are to equip everyone to understand the same issues, so that if we see an apple, we all call it an apple. If we see an orange, we all call it an apple, an orange. That means to create the same level of understanding. Once we are past this, there will be a very detailed analysis of the labor market of St. Lucia, which will culminate in a report called the Labor Market Diagnostic of St. Lucia, which again will be validated. It's a desk research, it's intellectual analysis, but also it's very much participatory. All the people here will be interviewed, and there will be a validation workshop to agree on the nature of the labor market.
4: Oversight and accountability will be managed through St. Lucia's National Tripartite Advisory Committee. According to the ILO, this joint body will track clear results metrics to evaluate whether job targets and workplace protections are being achieved.
5: So the program will be monitored by the actors in St. Lucia themselves. That is why we have created a Decent Work Country Program Steering Committee. Hopefully that will translate into the monitoring committee. It's tripartite, meaning there's employers, workers, and government. Different institutions of government will be represented on the board. These are the ones who monitor the progress.
4: A central question during the sessions is how the program will benefit workers outside organized labor. Trade Union Federation President Julian Monrose emphasized that union advocacy at the decision-making table is designed to protect all St. Lucian workers, including those without union representation.
6: All workers, whether they are part of a union or not, are workers and are contributing. So when we, who are part of the organized movement, speak, we speak for all workers.
4: With technical support from the ILO and regional delegates from Suriname and Haiti on hand, officials will complete the technical training at Bellevue this week before moving into broader research and stakeholder consultations. I'm Christabel Obi reporting for Hot 7 TV News.
3: And creating opportunities extends beyond the workplace to the classroom, where the right support can shape a child's future. But making St. Lucia's classrooms accessible to every student will come with a high price tag and a complete shift in how teachers deliver lessons. Education Minister Kenson Kazabe says government is now calculating the true cost of transforming schools across the island from building physical ramps to upgrading digital technology.
4: A major review is underway at the Ministry of Education to determine what it will take to accommodate students with disabilities. Officials are analyzing structural assets alongside technological upgrades to create a clearer picture of the financial commitment required. Physical accessibility remains one of the largest hurdles. Minister for Education, Honorable Kenton Kazimier, points to recent calculations showing a single school ramp project costing roughly $200,000. Scaling that estimate across St. Lucia's approximately 100 schools brings the potential price tag to $20 million, though officials stress this is an illustrative estimate, not an approved budget.
7: We've been doing the actual financial audit of what it means for us to be totally on top of all aspects of people with disabilities, whether it's mental disabilities or people with different abilities. And one of the things we've done is we've done a costing for ensuring that all secondary schools in St. Lucia, all schools have a ramp. I can tell you, for in my case, we did a costing for the Grand Riviere Primary School, and the cost was already over $200,000. So once you look at 100 schools, you're looking at about $2 million, $20 million to ensure that all schools are, you know, able to accompany all individuals from all walks of life.
4: Fixing ramps is only the baseline. The ministry is also targeting digital tools to improve specialized instruction. With the Taiwanese government already helping to equip school labs across St. Lucia, officials are now exploring software designed to evaluate how differently intellectual students learn best. While the capabilities and rollout timeline for that software remain unconfirmed, the ministry says hardware alone will not solve the issue. Educators across the island have been actively receiving specialized training to adapt classroom strategies for children with diverse learning needs.
7: It is better able to give, through digital transformation, the actual pedagogy, the actual teaching of material to individuals that are differently intellectual. I don't want to say disabled, differently intellectual. One of the programs I saw was, it actually has a visual component where, from looking into the computer can actually tell you exactly what the person's disability is, exactly what that person's teaching method should be. In addition to that, with the OECS, we've been providing teachers with courses that deal with students that are differently intellectual. That's the way I want everybody to refer to our students now.
4: While these assessments set a clear direction, identifying the cost is only the beginning. With physical retrofits alone estimated at $20 million, real progress depends on locked-in funding before teachers and students see changes in their classrooms. I'm Christabel Obi reporting for Hot 7 TV News.
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10: Thank you.
3: Bienvenue à quoi? Questions surrounding a maritime collision off St. Lucia's west coast are now moving into a formal public inquiry. The hearings are expected to examine the circumstances of the incident and the sweeping updates to St. Lucia's maritime laws. The official commission of inquiry into the July 18th maritime collision of Anscoshaw begins public hearings on Tuesday, October 13th at the Parliament Building in Castries, chaired by Justice Mario Mitchell. Christopher Lobby tells us more.
9: The deadly July 18th boat collision of Anscoshaw will come under closer examination on Tuesday, October 13th, as the Commission of Inquiry begins public hearings at the Parliament Building in Castries. Chaired by retired Justice Mario Mitchell, the Commission will investigate the circumstances surrounding the collision involving the two Castries-registered vessels, Ocean Angel and Cazola Jr., while also examining possible improvements to St. Lucia's maritime laws and safety regulations. The hearings will take place at the Parliament Chamber, beginning at 10 a.m. and continuing until 3 p.m. Seven witnesses, including passengers and crew members from both vessels, have been summoned to provide evidence before the Commission. Commission Secretary Lenita Joseph confirmed that the first 2 days of hearings, Tuesday, October 13th and Wednesday, October 14th, will focus on examining evidence and recording formal witness testimony. The inquiry is expected to provide a clearer understanding of the events surrounding the tragedy, which claimed 4 lives and left several others injured, while helping to identify measures that could prevent similar incidents in St. Lucia's waters.
10: We have received evidence, so we want to confirm that the evidence that we have received is, in fact, from the sources. And we will be receiving evidence, or witness statements, I should say, from the persons who were passengers on the two vessels that were involved in the incident.
9: The Commission's work will extend beyond determining what led to the deadly collision with a wider examination of St. Lucia's maritime laws, safety procedures, and accident investigation practices. This includes reviewing relevant provisions of the Civil Code, Shipping Act, Police Act, St. Lucia Air and Seaports Authority Act, Customs Control and Management Act, and Carriage of Goods by Sea Act. Commissioners will also assess existing procedures governing maritime operations, safety and investigations, with their findings expected to guide recommendations for the development of a modern maritime act aimed at improving safety in St. Lucia's waters. As the inquiry progresses, commissioners are urging anyone who witnessed the July 18th collision or has information that could assist the investigation to come forward and provide written or oral evidence.
10: We're hoping that we can have as many persons who have information to come forward. They're able to submit that information. They can give me a call at 285-6273, or they can write to the Commission's email address at inquirymaritime@govt.lc. Or if they wish, they can come in person tomorrow to meet with me and to schedule an opportunity to give their evidence, whether it's oral or written. Written statements are also welcome. We would like to have as much information as possible over the next few weeks to allow us to deliberate and to consider the evidence that has been given to us and to make the recommendations as required by the appointment.
9: Members of the public and media attending Tuesday's open sitting must observe parliamentary protocol and be seated in assigned areas by 9:45 a.m. I'm Christabel Obi, reporting for Hot 7 TV News.
3: Seeking help can be an important first step when personal or emotional challenges become difficult to manage. As St. Lucia observes Mental Health Awareness Month, the Employee Assistance Program is encouraging greater awareness of mental health support services and the importance of seeking help. A recent webinar brought together several agencies to highlight the counseling and psychosocial services available to individuals facing personal, emotional, and psychological challenges.
9: The Employee Assistance Program is raising awareness of the mental health and psychosocial support services available to public officers and the wider community as St. Lucia observes Mental Health Awareness Month. Through a recent webinar, representatives from several agencies outlined the assistance available to individuals facing emotional, psychological, and personal challenges while encouraging people to seek help when needed. The session also highlighted the importance of making support services more accessible and addressing the stigma often associated with mental health. The EAP, which marks 10 years of operation this year, provides free counseling and psychosocial support to government employees and their immediate family members. Its services include individual counseling, stress management, emotional support, and workplace interventions.
4: The program says personal and work-related challenges can affect an employee's well-being and productivity, making early access to support important.
11: The EAP is the Work-Based Intervention Program, and EAP stands for the Employee Assistance Program. And it's a work-based intervention program that is designed to enhance the professional attitude of government employees. The EAP provides assistance to individuals who are experiencing professional and personal problems which adversely affect the quality of life and job performance. So back in 2016, yes, we're 10 years old, back in 2016, it was recognized that public officers face work-related challenges as well as personal challenges. And this is why this unit was established, to provide free psychosocial support services.
4: Other agencies also took the opportunity during the webinar to highlight the services they offer to individuals in need of support. Among them was the Turning Point Rehabilitation Center, which provides detoxification, residential rehabilitation, outpatient treatment, and counseling for people struggling with substance abuse. The center's residential rehabilitation program runs for 6 weeks and is designed for individuals who need to step away from their current surroundings to focus on recovery. The program provides a structured and supportive environment where participants can receive professional care, address their challenges, and work towards rebuilding their lives.
12: Within the residential program, we have detoxification, which is basically the first part. I will explain that to you a little later. We have the 12-step program. We have individual counseling. We have group counseling. We also have life skills. We have physical activity, which is supposed to be gyming. We have gardening as well. And we also have groups such as Narcotics Anonymous and Alcohol Anonymous as well.
4: Meanwhile, Community Mental Health Services offers assessments, counseling, medication management, follow-up care, and family support through its network of health and wellness centers.
13: We also do follow-up with clients. We conduct home visits to identify the other needs of the clients. And also we conduct home visits on clients who are unable to come to our facilities. We do referrals to various clinics at the wellness centers, various institutions such as our Million Minds Medical Complex, Mental Wellness Center. We also provide family support and education, where we provide information to the family and also guide the family and the caregivers. We do education and promotion of mental health.
4: The St. Lucia Crisis Center also reminded participants that its counseling services are free and available to both men and women. The center assists individuals experiencing relationship difficulties, stress, anxiety, depression, and conflict, while connecting clients with other agencies when additional support is needed.
14: The mission of the St. Lucia Crisis Center is to eliminate or reduce acts of violence and abuse in the society. Okay, so essentially we offer free counseling services to anyone who approaches us, right? We cannot solve our problem, but we have a walking policy where persons who are experiencing problems can walk in and speak with a counselor or a social worker who is present. And we assess if the person needs counseling, the person can get counseling. I must stress again that it is free of cost.
4: The EAP says early access to support can make a difference in managing life's challenges. The program will continue engaging the public on mental health matters throughout the month, using its planned activities to raise awareness and encourage individuals to seek help when needed. I'm Christabel Obi reporting for Hot 7 TV News.
3: For a new generation of competitors, gaming is becoming more than a pastime. Competitive gaming continued to gain traction in St. Lucia as local players embraced esports and prepared for higher level competitions amid growing international recognition of the industry and discussions about its potential inclusion in the Olympic Games by 2030.
1: As alternative sports continued to gain popularity, competitive gaming emerged as a growing area of interest, with discussions about its potential inclusion in the Olympic Games as early as 2030. In St. Lucia, young gamers increasingly embraced esports, with several joining St. Lucia team identified to compete at a higher level. Team leader and founder Carlos Lewis explained that the team was initially formed during the COVID-19 lockdown as a way to keep members occupied while they remained at home.
15: It was somewhat established or somewhat created on a friendly basis, where during COVID-19, obviously everybody was indoors and we had more time on our hands. So we basically wanted to create like a PC gaming family. And in doing so, we ended up coming up with the idea of wanting to one day have this family under the name Team Identified.
1: He said the growing recognition of gaming was a positive development for gamers as they prepared for upcoming competitions and tournaments.
15: Yeah, I believe it's a great step. And with this now being taken seriously, we hope to also have it more, I guess, more visible on a local scale before we go international or regional. In doing so, we need to get the youth involved. And I believe the best way to do so is by visiting their secondary schools, creating esports clubs amongst themselves, and putting them on a platform to compete with different schools.
1: Jason Udovic, a team leader and head of the Fortnite group, shared his views on the growing popularity of the game in St. Lucia and the wider region. He noted that Fortnite, one of the major teams identified, had seen competitive gaming reach an all-time high.
16: From 2017 to 2019, it wasn't really strong in St. Lucia. But throughout the years, I've been working with several people who tried to build it up. And then a few years later, I met Casa, aka Carlos, and they brought me to Team Identify Esports, and from there we started building more stuff to go forward with the Fortnite competitive scene in St. Lucia. And I can say from the pandemic, Fortnite Esports in St. Lucia grew really, really well.
1: Video gaming continued to grow as a competitive sport, with Team Identified collaborating with other esports teams across St. Lucia. Although still its early stages, the team planned further improvements and upgrades to expand its operations. Interested individuals were invited to join Team Identified by visiting its Instagram page or Discord platforms for more information. For Hot 7 TV News, Josiah Bisset reporting.
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This is Mitchy. I'm with you till 2 o'clock this afternoon. Right now it's time for the midday weather report as for the Met Office in Beaufort, St. Lucia. For today, the 13th of October, 2026, our forecaster is Vigil Saltibus. Present weather at Hoonora Airport is fair. Present weather at GFL Charles Airport is partly cloudy. Present temperature at Hoonora Airport is 31 degrees Celsius or 88 degrees Fahrenheit. Last night's minimum temperature at Hoonora Airport was 27 degrees Celsius or 81 degrees Fahrenheit. Wind at Hoonora Airport is blowing from the east at 21 miles an hour or 33 kilometers an hour. Relative humidity at Hoonora Airport is 70%. Rainfall in the 24-hour period that ended at 8 a.m. today at Hoonora Airport, 0.2 millimeters. At GFL Charles Airport, 0.9 millimeters. Cumulative rainfall for the month of October so far at Hoonora Airport, 95.1 millimeters. At GFL Charles Airport, 63.2 millimeters. Sunsets today at 5:45 p.m. Sunrise is tomorrow at 5:54 a.m.

forecast for St. Lucia, valid for the next 24 hours. Winds will be blowing from between the east and east-northeast near 15 miles an hour or 24 kilometres an hour. Weather. Fair skies, becoming cloudy at times with a few afternoon to late evening showers, which may be locally heavy and a chance of isolated thunderstorms. Residents and motorists in areas prone to flooding are advised to be vigilant and exercise caution. Marine forecast for season, a 25-mile or 40-kilometre radius from St. Lucia. Tides for Castries Harbour, high at 4:38pm, low at 11:40pm. Tides for Beaufort Bay, low at present and high at 5:45pm. Seas, slight to moderate with waves 3 to 5 feet or 0.9 to 1.5 metres. Forecast for the Lesser Antilles. Fair skies, becoming cloudy at times with widely scattered showers, a chance of isolated thunderstorms across the central and southern Windward Islands. Now for your tropical weather outlook. The Atlantic high pressure system will maintain light to moderate easterly winds across the eastern and Caribbean during the next few days. Patches of low-level clouds moving along this wind flow will cause a few showers over parts of the region during the forecast period. A tropical wave located over the central tropical Atlantic is moving westward near 15 miles an hour or 24 kilometers an hour. Another tropical wave accompanied by a low-pressure system located over the eastern tropical Atlantic is moving westward near 12 miles an hour or 19 kilometers an hour. This system has a low chance of tropical cyclone development during the next 7 days. This has been your midday weather report, as per the Met Office in Beaufort, St. Lucia.

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0: Good afternoon, going out to Mary Jazz. And Shyla's already on round two of her lunch. Good afternoon, going out to gorgeous Geneva down at Slas. But not forgetting Diane Leon. Also to Suzanne up at the First National Bank in the Rodney Bay Marina. And when you think of lunchtime, automatically think of Miss Pepette down in booth number one in the Castries Market. And good afternoon to Miss Florine, aka the Rotisserie Chicken Lady, down in Mark Bexar. He's hoping you're having a wonderful afternoon so far. Keep it locked to Kiss FM, your 24-hour love station.

0: 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Mitchie with you here until 2 o'clock this afternoon. Thanks for keeping it Kiss, Kiss FM. It's now time for the Kiss Word of the Day. Our word of the day today is sympathetic.
1: All my travels seem so far away.
0: Sympathetic means showing understanding, care, and compassion towards someone who's struggling or having a hard time. In friendship, a sympathetic friend listens without judging when you're going through a tough time and lets you know you're not alone. An example in a relationship, being sympathetic means noticing when your partner is hurting, listening to their feelings, and offering comfort instead of dismissing what they're going through. That's today's Kiss Word of the Day, sympathetic.

headlines for today's Kiss Pop Culture Spotlight for October 13th, 2026. Selma Blair was reportedly arrested after an incident on a flight. P. Diddy reportedly received a medical treatment after an injury in custody. And Kelly Clarkson's $15,000 singing bird dispute continues over a mechanical bird and the back and forth on social media. Tobey Maguire, a.k.a. Spider-Man, not the St. Lucian version, that is, officiated his ex-wife's wedding. And Halle Berry's custody dispute made headlines again with the back and forth. That's today's Kiss Pop Culture Spotlight. And good afternoon, going out to the local St. Lucian Spider-Man. Hope you're having a great lunchtime, Spider-Man. Good afternoon, going out to Spud the Artist.

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Something new from Victoria Monet, featuring Bruno Mars. That's why I love you. That's why you love Kiss FM, right? This is Mitchie in your company until 2 o'clock this afternoon. Good afternoon, good night to Marcus.

It was just two lovers sitting in the car, listening to Blonde, falling for each other. Pink and orange skies, feeling super childish. No Donald Glover. Missed call from my mother.

with just two lovers. Feet up on the dash, driving nowhere fast, burning through the summer. Radio on blast, make the moment last. She got solar power. Minutes feel like hours.

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That's Coldplay featuring Burna Boy, We Pray. Right here on Kiss FM. 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

be today's Kiss Lover Song of the Day. Coming up next. Coming in third place in the run for the Kiss Lover Song of the Day. Nominated by African Princess, You Are the Reason by Calum Scott. Congratulations, African Princess.

Congratulations going out to African Princess. Your song, your special song, your one and only song is third place in the run for today's Kiss Lovers Song of the Day. That's Caelan Scott. You are the reason.

Coming in second place, nominated by Malaika, All I'll Ever Ask by Freddie Jackson. Congratulations going out to Malaika. Also, good afternoon going out to April and Dwight, also of TL Holdings. Malaika, this is your song, your one and only song, second place today.

Congratulations going out to Malaika. Your song came in second today in the run for the Kiss Lovers Song of the Day. Brought to you the kind compliments of Harris Pink St. Lucia Limited, Freddie Jackson, All I'll Ever Ask.

And coming in first place, today's Kiss Lover Song of the Day, nominated by Randy. Here's Cher, Believe. Congratulations, Randy. Your song is today's Kiss Lover's Song of the Day.

Thanks to all those who voted for Randy's song. We, Thierry and Julie, appreciate it. Ray, Michi, Kiss FM.

Congratulations again to Randy. Your song is the Kiss Lovers Song of the Day for today. Brought to you the kind compliments of Harris Paints in Lucia Limited.

You're locked on to Kiss FM. Well, it's that time of the afternoon again. Good afternoon, good night to the Spice Queen, Sabita, and the Spice Girls, all the way up there in Mass at Grizzly, Blue Waters, Mr. Dimples, Ryan. Not forgetting AJ, Luther the Baker, Dynamic, Dion, and Lee. And how could I forget Miss Caramel and Armani? Well, here's hoping you'll join me again right here on Kiss FM tomorrow from 10 a.m. Good afternoon again to Marcus, HU8521. And not forgetting M530, Mr. Abba, Mr. Allen, good afternoon. So enjoy what's left of your Tuesday afternoon and your evening. Until tomorrow at 10 a.m., this is Mitchie saying ciao for now.

0: find somewhere you can come home to. 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
1: It seems I need to take back my chow for now. Good afternoon, good on to Shyla. I did not forget you. Catherine up in NYC. I'm not forgetting Hugh over there in Malta. And I will say this for the final time. Chow for now. Until tomorrow, this is Mitchie.

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0: Elsewhere, and Scotia collision inquiry begins. Shastney urges voter participation at 75th suffrage anniversary. And stakeholders call for greater efficiency in cargo clearance and port operations.
1: The first segment of the Hot 7 TV Nightly News is sponsored by PE Medical, the most advanced eye surgery in the Caribbean.
0: Bonsoir, Jordi, Asse, Madili, Twez, Octop, Demil, Vensis, Nomwes, Se, Daniela, Edwin, Bienvenue, Ponovelle, and Weed, Stasio, Hot 7. Kiuka, Suivenu, Asoflo, Channel 117, Stasio, Hot FM, Epikis FM, Alay App Mobile, Caribbean Hot FM, Page Facebook, Caribbean Hot FM, OCLA YouTube, Caribbean Hot 7 TV. Epipa, Oblie, Se, Mouna, Kika, Sevi, Antenna, Plug and Play Hot 7, Merci, Pukashwani, Pinu. Families grieving the loss of their loved ones received an assurance as public hearings into the deadly Anne-Scotia boat collision officially began on October 13th. The Commission of Inquiry will investigate the circumstances surrounding the July 18th tragedy while reviewing St. Lucia's maritime laws and safety procedures to help prevent similar incidents.
2: At the heart of today's proceedings were sharp clashes over speed, safety, and basic navigation. While Ocean Angel Captain Dylan Nicholas insisted his navigation lights were on and his speed of up to 35 knots was safe, passenger testimony and vessel damage told a vastly different story, with commissioners pointing out that physical damage to the boat directly contradicted the captain's account of his final maneuvers. The inquiry into the July 18th collision opened at the Parliament Building in Castries on Tuesday, October 13th, with Commission Chairman, retired Justice Mario Mitchell, assuring bereaved families and the public that the proceedings will not hide any deficiencies or failings by anyone.
3: Do rest assured that this is not a rubber stamp. This is not window dressing or a cosmetic cover of or for any deficiencies or failings by anyone. The inquiry is also not an investigation, as might be conducted by the police, leading to the arrest of anyone for criminal offences allegedly committed by anyone on the night in question.
2: Outstanding documents came under sharp focus during the testimony of Corporal Luciano Guard of the Marine Services Unit. Commission Secretary Lenita Joseph placed on record a list of requested material due by October 7th that had not been received.
4: I just want to place on record while he's still there that the Commission has requested a number of those documents from the Office of the Commissioner. For the records, we have requested the missing pages of the witness statements from Irenaeus Pascal, as well as the investigator's diary. We have also requested copies of the standard operating procedures of the Police Marine Unit, RSS, and the MRCC, and for the record, that means the Maritime Rescue Coordination Center in Fort-de-France. We have requested a copy of the movement diary for activities during the period of 18th of July to 23rd July, pertinent to the maritime collision at Anne-Scotia. We have requested copies of the ship's logs as well as boarding forms. These were supposed to have been submitted by Wednesday, 7th October, but we have not received any of those documents to date.
2: Responding to the panel, Guard explained that duplicate page numbers on his statements were an administrative error and noted that full files would take about 2 weeks to complete. Questioned by Commissioner Luke De Freitas, Guard also revealed that statements recorded from two passengers aboard Cazola JR remain unsigned.
5: Miss Taylor Riviere, who was a passenger on Cazola JR, Mr. Romeo William, who was a passenger on Cazola JR, Romeo William. These statements were recorded on the 29th of the 7th, 2026.
2: The commission also heard harrowing evidence from survivor Roxanne Bonaparte. She testified that Captain Dylan Nicholas took over operating the vessel shortly after leaving Soufre, accelerating to speeds faster than she had ever experienced and forcing her to ask him to pause so she could secure her belongings.
6: Well, fast would be that faster than the normal speed I know when I already bought that boat. So I was just comparing it to other times I boarded the boat.
2: Taking the stand later in the day, Captain Nicholas pushed back against Bonaparte's claim that no navigation lights were visible, arguing her position on board blocked her view. He admitted traveling between 25 and 35 knots without a warning from his lookout, but denied it was excessive. Commissioners, however, highlighted that physical damage showed the Ocean Angel was struck on its port side, contradicting his description of turning starboard.
7: On approaching, when seeing that navigation light, which is red and green, I alter course to my port side, to my starboard side,
2: Chairman Justice Mario Mitchell clarified that the inquiry's mandate is not to establish criminal liability, but to determine the circumstances of the collision and recommend safety reforms. The Commission's final report is due on or before March 8, 2027. I'm Christabel Obi reporting for Hot 7 TV News.
0: As St. Lucia marks a major milestone in its democratic history, the focus is turning to the power of the ballot. Opposition leader Alan Chastney has called on St. Lucians to exercise their democratic right to vote and reflect on their responsibility to shape the nation's future as the country marked the 75th anniversary of adult suffrage.
8: Speaking on Monday, October 12, 2026, during a special joint sitting of the House of Assembly and the Senate to commemorate the 75th anniversary of St. Lucia's attainment of universal adult suffrage, opposition leader Alan Chastney reacted to the historically low turnout figures from the December 2025 general elections. The ruling St. Lucia Labour Party, SLP, led by Prime Minister Philippe J. Pierre, secured a commanding victory by winning 14 out of the 17 parliamentary seats. Two seats were won by independent candidates aligned with the government bench, leaving the United Workers' Party with just one seat. The reported national turnout was approximately 48.45%, meaning slightly fewer than half of the registered electors voted. Chastney strongly urged citizens not to take their democratic privileges for granted and to honor the sacrifices of their ancestors by active participation in future electoral processes.
9: We should be concerned about the declining voter turnout. In the most recent election, voter turnout was approximately 47%. That means the vast majority, or the majority of persons in this country, chose not to vote. We must ask why so many citizens are disengaging. We should examine the accuracy of our electoral register and the practical barriers to participation.
8: Chastney also highlighted the contributions of former Prime Minister George Charles and Sir John Compton, noting their roles in shaping modern St. Lucia. He stressed that the right to vote carried a responsibility to help determine the country's future.
9: Independence gave fuller meaning to the vote secured by earlier generations. It placed the responsibility for our country's future firmly in the hands of the people of St. Lucia. We also recognize the efforts made to liberate our citizens from involuntary indentured labor, including abolishing exploitative practices and to promote their dignity, rights, and freedom through legal reforms, advocacy, and support programs.
8: He said that all St. Lucians shared a responsibility to protect the country's legacy and stressed the need for honest reflection on how best to move forward.
9: Whatever our political differences, we share a responsibility to protect its legacy. But Mr. Speaker, Madam President, this anniversary must also invite honest reflection.
8: Chastney said that the government and the opposition needed to work together to maintain public trust. He also stressed that the anniversary was a reminder of the movement's role in bringing them to where they were today, and said its contribution should not be forgotten. For 7TV News, Josiah Bissett reporting.
0: For businesses, time lost in the supply chain can mean added costs and delays that ultimately affect consumers. Improving cargo handling at port castries and reducing delays in the clearance of goods are among the priorities being highlighted by industry stakeholders. They say better port infrastructure and a more coordinated electronic clearance system could help businesses cut costs and get goods to consumers faster.
8: St. Lucia's efforts to improve the movement of goods from Port Castries to the market are drawing renewed attention, with stakeholders highlighting delays, outdated facilities, and fragmented clearance procedures as key challenges. During a panel discussion for Productivity Awareness Week 2026, representatives from the port, customs, the shipping industry, and the Department of Commerce explored ways to reduce delays, cut costs, and improve coordination. A processed electronic single window system is among the solutions being considered to make the clearance process faster and more efficient. The discussion also pointed to operational challenges at Port Castries, including limited equipment, restricted working hours, and the impact of cruise operations on cargo handling. Port officials say the facility was not designed for modern-day operations, while damage to berth 4 has placed restrictions on the use of heavy-duty equipment, affecting productivity.
10: The configuration of the port is not really designed for modern-day port operations, so we have a shore crane. Productivity is quite high, but if you look at, if, for example, you have a cruise vessel and that container vessel has to go to berth number 5, it's right next to shed number 6. And if you try to work a vessel offloading a 40-foot container, the distance between the vessel and the container and the vessel and the shed and the container is not much. So you find the productivity is quite low at berth number 6. To make matters worse, we have aged facilities. Maybe 10, 12 years ago, we had to rehabilitate the berth by customs. Berths 2 and 3 was actually in the process of toppling the sea. 2-3 years ago, we had an incident at berth number 4, where a ridge stacker, the pavement gave way. So engineering had to put a ban on all heavy-duty equipment going onto the berth. This has affected productivity.
8: Hiller says the port's multi-purpose arrangement, age infrastructure, and limitations on equipment are among the factors affecting efficiency. He notes that the cruise ships receive priority during the season, creating additional challenges for cargo operations.
10: Just to summarize, equipment, labor arrangement, the working hours, the methodology of payment, the buffet capacity, all of these can cause delays at the port.
8: Tropical Shipping Regional Manager Gerard Burgas says improving the existing facility is critical to keeping trade moving.
11: I think now we have to focus on making sure that Port Castries works as efficiently as it possibly can. And that means the rehabilitation of berth 4 must become a national priority. Because I believe Eldris said it, cargo is the lifeblood of this island. We can't feed our population, and we certainly cannot feed tourists if we don't have trade going through the port. So I think that has to be a national priority, the rehabilitation of that berth.
8: Beyond the physical challenges, stakeholders are advocating for an electronic single window system to allow importers and brokers to submit information through the one platform, reducing the need to visit multiple agencies and submit the same documents repeatedly. The system is expected to improve coordination among customs, the port shipping agents, and other regulatory agencies, while allowing businesses to track the status of their goods more easily.
12: The single window, ideally built on and integrated with whatever system that customs have, in St. Lucia case it is Africa the World, it routes the relevant data to the customs, the port, the shipping agent, and the permit issuing agencies. And thereafter, each agency basically records its own decisions in the same system. Not two, not three, just one single system. The trader then receives one consolidated status for the document, pays one electronically, and the goods are released. And of course, nobody retypes the same information, and that is very important.
8: As St. Lucia looks to improve productivity and competitiveness, stakeholders say greater efficiency at the port will be critical to reducing business costs and getting goods into the hands of consumers faster. Port 7 TV News, Josiah Bissett reporting.
0: And now it's time to put your knowledge to the test with our Hot 7 TV News quiz break.
13: Which political party has governed St. Lucia for the longest period?
0: Novella Kai Continue Tale AP, Casimir called for safer, resilient schools, and St. Lucia looks to innovation, adaptability, and efficiency to build a more competitive economy. West Apinuku Klee Detai as you see Waposa.
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18: 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When the device says scanning is complete, accept the channels found and close the menus.
15: We'll be right back.
19: United Workers Party has governed St. Lucia for the longest overall period since the country gained independence in 1979. Under the leadership of Sir John Compton, the UWP dominated post-independence politics, remaining in power for approximately 25 of the first 35 years after independence. In comparison, the St. Lucia Labour Party historically held office for shorter periods during those early decades. However, in recent years, the SLP has become more dominant, securing victories in both the 2021 and 2025 general elections.
17: This is the Hot 7 Nightly News.
0: Merci, Kukawa Sepinu. Schools are meant to be places of learning, growth, and opportunity. But creating that environment also means preparing for the unexpected and ensuring that students and staff are protected when it matters most. Education Minister and Chair of the Caribbean School Safety Initiative, Kenson Kazume, has underscored the importance of strengthening school safety and disaster preparedness, calling for greater collaboration among teachers, parents, and communities to protect students and build more resilient schools under the 2026 School Safety Initiative held under the theme Safe Schools, Prepared Schools. Kazume has underscored the importance of strengthening school safety and disaster preparedness, calling for greater collaboration among teachers, parents, and communities to protect students and build

0: Prepared Schools, Resilient Schools, alongside the International Day for Disaster Risk Reduction, which promotes the message, Resilience Starts at Home. Casimir explained that school safety goes beyond maintaining secure buildings and facilities, stressing that families who have an important role in preparing children for emergencies. He noted that stronger cooperation between schools and households is essential to protecting students, reducing disaster risks, and ensuring educational institutions are better equipped to respond when emergencies arise.
1: School Safety Week is so important. It provides an opportunity to strengthen awareness, preparedness, and action across our education system, while reinforcing the message that safe schools are fundamental to stronger futures. Resilience at home contributes directly to stronger communities and safer schools. Households that understand hazards and maintain emergency supplies, they develop family emergency plans and participate in disaster risk reduction efforts. They become active partners in building resilience. Our schools must also continue to strengthen emergency planning, preparedness, response, and recovery.
0: He further noted that school safety could not be achieved by schools alone, but required the support of families and the wider community. He stressed that those around students play an important role in helping them develop and creating a safer school environment.
1: Resilience cannot be built by governments alone. Families, schools, young people, communities, civil society, and the private sector all have a role to play. School Safety Week provides an important platform for students and the school communities to engage in activities that promote safety, preparedness, kindness, responsibility, and resilience. When children are empowered to understand risk and participate in preparedness, they become part of the solution.
0: Casimir called on teachers, parents, and the communities to work together to build resilience, stressing that protecting children was a shared responsibility that no one could manage alone. He emphasized that children were the future and urged everyone to do their part to ensure their safety and well-being.
1: As we mark International Day for Disaster Risk Reduction and School Safety Week, I call on all of us to make resilience a shared responsibility. Let us strengthen risk-informed planning and investment in resilient homes and schools. Let us ensure that early warnings are accessible, understandable, and actionable. Let us support households and schools to develop and maintain emergency plans, practice preparedness, and make informed decisions about safety. Let us also strengthen partnerships with students, parents, teachers, communities, and our disaster management and development partners.
0: He stressed that school safety was essential to protecting young people and supporting their development. He added that strengthening schools, homes, and communities would help students grow and reach their full potential. For 7 TV News, Josiah Beset reporting.
2: Innovation, adaptability, and efficiency are being highlighted as key to strengthening St. Lucia's economy. This was the message at the official launch of Productivity Awareness Week 2026, where officials called for a renewed commitment to improving performance and building a more competitive and resilient nation.
3: St. Lucia is being encouraged to rethink how it approaches productivity as the country observes from October 12th to the 16th Productivity Awareness Week under the theme Innovate, Adapt, Compete, Building Resilient Economies in Uncertain Times. The week-long initiative, organized by the National Competitiveness and Productivity Council, was officially launched on Monday, October 12th, with a call for greater innovation, accountability, and efficiency across the public and private sectors. The Minister for Education, Youth Development, Sports and the Digital Economy stressed the need for St. Lucians to embrace innovation and adapt to changing global conditions. He also called for teamwork and a stronger work ethic.
4: This is a week for us to reflect. This is a week for us to look at what we are doing. This is a week for us to say, hey, let's take being on time serious. Let's take leaving work on the right time and continuing our efforts to develop our country serious. Let's take each other seriously. Let's work as a team. And it's only when we develop those sort of mentalities, it's only when we develop that sort of work ethic that we'll continue to develop as a nation. With those few words, I would like to officially declare Productivity Awareness Week 2026 officially open.
3: Budget Director Fiona Hingston also underscored the importance of productivity to national development, noting its relevance to businesses, agriculture, and public services. Improving efficiency, she explained, is essential to building a

0: more resilient economy.
1: For St. Lucia, productivity means how effectively we use our people, financial resources, technology, and natural assets to generate greater economic value. In an economy heavily dependent on tourism, imports on a relatively small domestic market, improving productivity is essential to helping our local businesses reduce operating costs, strengthen their competitiveness, and expand into new markets. It also means enabling our farmers to supply more of the food consumed by our hotels and households, helping our small businesses adopt technology and innovate, and ensuring that our public services deliver timely, efficient, and reliable results. Ultimately, productivity is not merely about producing more with less. It is about creating better jobs, reducing economic vulnerabilities, and improving the quality of life of every St. Lucian.
0: The National Competitiveness and Productivity Unit also announced that the week will conclude with an innovation showcase, highlighting areas such as robotics, electric vehicles, and science fair projects.
2: We'll conclude our week of activities on Friday with an exciting celebration of creativity through our innovation showcase, 758 Innovate, Innovation in Motion. Beginning at 9:30 a.m. at the Finance Administrative Center, the showcase will provide a platform for innovators, businesses, institutions, and students to display their products, services, ideas, and projects. Visitors can look forward to a range of innovative initiatives, including robotics, hybrid and electric vehicles, science fair projects, live snakes, yes, live snakes, health education, and much more. The showcase will demonstrate how innovation can be applied to address challenges, improve efficiency, develop new opportunities, and contribute to national development.
0: Organizers say improving productivity requires a collective effort, with innovation, accountability, and efficiency serving as key drivers of national progress. They are encouraging St. Lucians to apply these principles in their daily work and embrace new approaches that can strengthen the country's competitiveness and support long-term economic growth. I'm Christabel Obi reporting for Hot 7 TV News.
3: St. Lucia has secured 38 international tourism honors for 2026, including four major destination awards recognizing the island's excellence in honeymoon travel, adventure tourism, and corporate retreats. Among the top honors are Caribbean's leading honeymoon destination 2026, Caribbean's leading adventure tourism destination 2026, World's Best Corporate Retreat Destination, and Caribbean's Best Corporate Retreat Destination 2026. While St. Lucia continues to attract couples seeking romance and adventure lovers looking for unforgettable experiences, the island is also gaining international attention as a preferred location for corporate retreats and business travel. Its double victory at the World MICE Awards further strengthens St. Lucia's position as a destination where business and relaxation come together in a tropical setting. The recognition extends across the tourism industry with 23 World Travel Awards, 6 World MICE Awards, and 2 World Spa Awards celebrating excellence in accommodation, luxury, romance, family travel, sustainability, business events, and wellness. These latest achievements further strengthen St. Lucia's international tourism profile, showcasing a destination that caters to far more than sun, sand, and sea, attracting visitors seeking everything from romantic escapes to world-class business experiences. Get ready for another round of Hot 7 TV News Close Break.
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7: 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When the device says scanning is complete, accept the channels found and close the menus.
8: Bananas were referred to as green gold in St. Lucia because they were the primary engine of economic growth, transforming the island's economy from poverty to prosperity between the 1950s and the early 1990s, providing a reliable and consistent income for farmers and created a stable middle class in rural communities.
9: The third segment of the Hot 7 Nightly News is brought to you with the kind compliments of Caribbean Awning. Let us cover your world.
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12: The St. Lucia Teachers Credit Cooperative Limited is equipping members with retirement planning options through an interactive forum that connected them with organizations, allowing them to ask questions, explore available plans, and make informed decisions about their financial future.
13: Our first ever retirement planning symposium, and being a member-centric organization, we felt the need to do that because we have noticed that our members don't necessarily plan for the future. They plan for today, they plan for anything in their immediate surroundings, but not for the future. So as a responsible organization where we really pride ourselves on educating our members with regards to their finances and being financially literate. We saw it very important to have this symposium where we will help them build generational wealth, where we help them decide how best to save, how best to budget, and hopefully that will help them in the future.
12: The SLTCC president, Tessa Barlett, praised the partnership with SAGICO, FCIS, UTC, and NIC, saying the collaboration aims to address the diverse retirement planning needs of the credit union's membership.
13: It is indeed a way of giving back, and it is also a way of helping our members grow, because we do cater to everybody from our low income to our high income, and it is important for everybody to have a plan, no matter how big or how small it is. So yes, it is something that is beneficial, so we don't only pride ourselves on giving loans and helping them to save, but we help them in planning for the future.
12: NIC Communications Officer Joel Ogis Alexander says the organization's participation was focused on empowering the SLTCC members with the knowledge to make informed retirement planning decisions. She highlighted the engaging discussions and thought-provoking questions as evidence of members' keen interest in understanding their retirement options.
14: Persons always ask, where's the rest of the money? And I always let them know that NIC Social Security, it's a program it's a framework where you contribute to the fund on a monthly basis so that you can receive benefits when there's a loss of income. It's not a case that you're paying into NIC and you expect to get returns. Because I always tell persons, our contributors, that in a matter of 2 to 3 years, every cent that they would have put into the NIC, once in receipt of a pension from the NIC, every cent would be exhausted, and the NIC continues to make these payments to persons until death. And even upon death, they leave behind a surviving spouse, and NIC would pay the surviving benefit, the survivor's pension, to those persons.
12: Participants welcomed the opportunity to explore retirement options and gain greater clarity on planning for their financial future. Ethelyn Leos, retired principal of the Dimplet Lewisi Primary School, shared her perspective.
15: I think we have to stop thinking of what do I have now to spend now, but what do I have now to save now? So it's a whole mindset change, and I think the organizations that came together to pass on that information, they did a very good job. Right now I'm thinking of more investments and I'm almost on the cusp of retirement. But I think the information is valuable. Although I started planning my financial future long in advance, but here I still got such valuable information.
12: Officials welcomed the strong turnout, noting participation across all age groups, from younger members to recent retirees and long-term pensioners, all eager to learn more about strategic retirement planning options. For Hot 7 TV News, Josiah Bisset reporting.
11: Mental health remains an important community issue, and creating an environment where people feel supported can be a vital step towards saving lives. Residents of Groseley came together at the Groseley Human Resource Center for an important conversation surrounding mental health awareness and suicide prevention. Held under the theme, Suicide Prevention is Everyone's Responsibility, the town hall meeting provided a safe space for residents to openly discuss mental health challenges, recognize the warning signs of emotional distress, and learn about available support services. The initiative also sought to break the silence surrounding mental health struggles while encouraging greater understanding, compassion, and collective action to help prevent suicide.
16: On Wednesday, September 30th, members of the public gathered at the Groseley Human Resource Center for an evening of open, honest conversation about suicide prevention. The town hall meeting was hosted as part of activities to recognize World Suicide Prevention Day, which is observed globally on September 10th. It was organized under the theme, Suicide Prevention is Everyone's Responsibility. The forum included a panel discussion with mental health professionals where residents got the opportunity to ask questions, share concerns, and learn how to recognize when someone may be struggling and understand where to find help. The director of mental health services, Dr. Naomi Jabaptis, explains that a whole of society response is extremely important for suicide prevention and is not solely the responsibility of the health sector.
17: Suicide is preventable. Prevention requires a coordinated public health response that includes early identification and treatment of mental health problems, strengthening social support, crisis intervention, postvention support for families and communities, restricting access to highly lethal means, responsible media reporting, and improving access to appropriate mental health and social services.
16: During his presentation, the Medical Officer of Health, Dr. Glensford Joseph, provided an important picture of the national suicide statistics for St. Lucia.
18: In St. Lucia, the 2014-2023 average annual suicide rate was 5.41 per 100,000 population, ranging from a maximum of 8.3 per 100,000 in 2014 to 1.8 per 100,000 in 2021. Evidence demonstrates that through timely, evidence-based, and often low-cost interventions, many suicides can be prevented. Consequently, strengthening national capacity for suicide prevention remains a priority for the Ministry of Health, Wellness, and Nutrition.
16: The Suicide Prevention Town Hall meeting is part of the Ministry's wider effort to improve mental health awareness and ensure people know where to turn for help. From the Communications Unit of the Ministry of Health, Wellness, and Nutrition, I am Onika McCoy reporting.
19: Organizations need the right tools and resources to turn their ideas into action. Accessing funding is one part of that process. Knowing how to manage it effectively is just as important. The Organization of Eastern Caribbean States, through its Skills and Innovation Project, is helping regional stakeholders, businesses, and youth practitioners develop the skills needed to effectively manage grants and access funding opportunities. As part of that initiative, a grants management training session was held on Thursday at the Curriculum and Materials Development Unit, CAMDU, in Goodlands. The session focused on strengthening institutional capacity and equipping participants with the knowledge and practical tools needed to successfully apply for, administer, and manage grants under the project.
20: Effective grant management is critical to ensuring that funding is properly administered, monitored, and accounted for. That was the focus of a grant management training session hosted at the Hisachi Complex in Goodlands last week, where stakeholders involved in the Organization of Eastern Caribbean States, OECS, Skills and Innovation Project, known as SKIP, received practical guidance on the administration and management of grants.
21: It is very important that the unit understands the entire life cycle of managing a grant. And we're anticipating a lot of interest. We already have a lot of interest in the competitive matching grants. So we are preparing ourselves for the influx of applications to make sure we understand fully the process of how to not only put out a call, but then respond to applicants, ensure everything is in place, and to respond as quickly as possible to turn over successful grantees.
20: Through the OECS SKIP, a grants management unit is among the first of its kind being established to support the innovation division in the management of the Skills and Innovation Competitive Matching Grant Program, SKIM-GP. Director of Innovation in the Ministry of Education, Lenel Malzer, says she hopes that such a unit will become a permanent fixture for government departments.
22: So the project hopefully will come to conclusion in December of 2029. So we have 3 years from now. However, it is hoped that given that we've established a unit that can manage grants, we have a platform that can sieve through the submissions. We have a robust unit who understand the schematics of being able to do this type of work. It can then be embedded within the government of St. Lucia and become part of mainstream government activity within the innovation division.
20: Through training initiatives such as this, SCIP continues to strengthen institutional capacity while supporting investments in education, skills development, innovation, and youth employability across the region. From the Department of Education and Digital Transformation, I am Gina Filippi reporting.
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I'm your presenter, Serena Tuse. Present weather at Runara Airport is fair. Present weather at George F. L. Charles Airport is partly cloudy. Present temperature at Runara Airport is 41 degrees Celsius or 88 degrees Fahrenheit. Wind at Runara Airport is blowing from the east at 21 miles per hour or 43 kilometers per hour. Rainfall in the 24-hour period that ended at 8 a.m. today at Runara Airport, 0.2 millimeters, and George F. L. Charles Airport, 0.9 millimeters. Sunset today, 5:45 p.m. Sunrise tomorrow, 5:54 a.m. Forecast for St. Lucia valid for the next 24 hours. Winds will be blowing from between the east and east-northeast near 15 miles per hour or 24 kilometers per hour. Weather, fair skies becoming cloudy at times with a few afternoon to late evening showers, which may be locally heavy and a chance of isolated thunderstorms. Residents and motorists in areas prone to flooding are advised to be vigilant and exercise caution. Marine forecast for seasonal 25-mile or 40-kilometers radius from St. Lucia. Tides for Castries Harbour, high at 4:58 p.m., low at 11:40 p.m. Tides of Beaufort Bay, low at present, high at 5:45 p.m. Seas slight to moderate if waves 3 to 5 feet or 0.9 to 1.5 meters. This has been Hot 7 TV's weather forecast for today, October 13th, 2026. I'm your presenter, Serena Tuse. Thank you for staying tuned and do have a good night.

can still feel the breeze that rustles through the trees and misty memories.